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1: Power 100 weather.
2: We're getting a shower here in the city. Having a look at the radar, looks as though around Alligator Creek out towards sort of Kerwin and then a little bit further north of us, but it's going inland, so it's moving off to sort of like Hidden Valley and places like that. A possible shower for the rest of today and into tomorrow. Saturday, slight chance of a shower. Not as likely, though. And then Sunday, looking mostly sunny with a top of 28 degrees. It is 22 in Misterton.
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0: Twisted Sister here at Power 100. Anytime you want to call me, 1-300-89-1929. G'day, Arthur. How are you?
1: Feeling a bit better than you would be, KB, I think.
0: I'm getting bashed. Yep. It's so funny. I don't hear a damn thing out of the Cane Toads when they lose. Soon as you guys get a win, the phone blows up.
1: Well, have I got news to you? I don't know how you guys even survive playing because Bill Gould and Andrew Johns, they just bash you up like he's a, you know what I mean?
0: Well, it's hard.
1: You never say a good thing.
0: It's hard because you want the commentators to be honest, not just be, I'm a blues legend, you know, I'm going to just say stuff. I like the fact that they are honest.
1: Yeah, but it must be, like the players might think, far out, man, what are you going to do?
0: Rough,
1: you
0: need the sport.
1: You're looking at half time, and Laurie Daly wasn't even doing the speech, it was Matt King.
0: Well,
1: you know?
0: Yeah, look, I think that
1: he's a good player. But he's not a, I don't think he gets the team riled up, you know what I mean? Like,
0: yeah, well, obviously Billy Slater is just an absolute weapon at getting the best out of all of his players, and that showed as soon as they ran out after half time, it was on like Donkey Kong.
1: Yeah, and I was thinking, oh, God, the players must think, bloody hell, you might want to watch the news or anything afterwards.
0: No. Laurie Daly shouldn't watch anything or get on any social media either. Far out. He's copping it.
1: Exactly.
0: That's all right. Bring on Ivan Cleary next year. Thank you.
1: That's all right, mate. You're doing well.
0: Good on you, Arthur. Thanks for the call. I've grabbed Live's album, Throwing Copper, and I'm just going through it now. I'm going to play track number 3 for you next here at Power 100.
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0: a couple of weeks' holidays in Japan with his family. That is Barnsley here at Power 100. Speaking of family, he was surrounded by cane toads last night at Pizza Riviera, Hermit Park. I'm talking about Wildy, and they are not my family. This is what happened.
1: There it is, game two, 44-24. Queensland take the win. Now I've got to go around and get a few messages for KB.
2: KB, spill, mate. Hard tears tonight. Yeah, your boy Ponga was superb. Shame he can't do it for Newcastle.
3: Hello, Karina. Bronk, how you doing, mate? That's the only message I got tonight.
4: It's Mark here, Karina. Just letting you know, nice little score up there on the board tonight. Got to make sure that you're on the boat tomorrow. Otherwise, sad and sorry, I say.
5: Hey, Karina, it's Sam here. I'm so sorry for your loss tonight.
6: It's Peter. Karina, I feel sorry for you. We'll see what happens on the last game, but you'll get the tissues.
7: Karina, this is Malicious, and we blew the Blues off the sky.
8: It's Michael. Go, Queenslander.
9: Hey, Karina, it's Donna. We still love you, darling.
1: What? What's that, Donna?
9: Because we're just going to rub it in more for the third game in Suncorp. Woohoo!
1: I was going to say, that's not what you were saying 20 minutes ago about her.
9: I know. I wish I had your number, love.
10: Hey, Karina, it's Dazza, the better half. Yeah, you've got what you deserve tonight. And, yeah, we don't care if you don't make it tomorrow.
11: Hey, KB, it's Matt. Don't be afraid to jump off the ferry tomorrow morning.
12: Dickie, Steve, go Queenslander!
0: Well, as you can hear, I am here, and I did not throw myself off the boat. Let's go! Game three at Suncorp Stadium. In the next couple of minutes here at Power 100, I'm going to put on an absolute rock icon, also known as the godmother of punk.
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Hey, it's Wildy. 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Meat tray. Get your ticket from 6 o'clock tomorrow morning in that $100 tray. Thanks to Lee and the crew at Plough's Meats. Could be all yours when you wake up with me, Wildy, from 5:30 tomorrow morning only on Townsville's Power 100.

0: Going to be a busy day today out at Bartlett Park. Of course, the rodeo kicks off tomorrow, the JP Deconstructions NQ Bartlett Rodeo, tomorrow and Saturday. Absolutely massive. Wildy's been lucky enough to be giving away tickets here at Power 100, so be listening to him tomorrow. But that's going to be absolutely huge this weekend. And look, don't let that chance of a shower Saturday put you off, because there's nothing in it. Stone Temple Pilots.
1: Wolf Mother.
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4: Hi there, I'm Jai Moss. Reports of widespread Vodafone outages this morning, with customers reportedly locked out of the network. The telco says it's urgently investigating the incident, which began at around 7:30. Heading overseas, the Memorandum of Understanding between the US and Iran has officially been signed. The agreement was scheduled to be signed in Switzerland tomorrow, but it's now been revealed it was signed on Sunday. Both parties reportedly signed the document digitally. The Australian Federal Police has been called in to investigate a stunt during Pauline Hanson's address to the National Press Club. The activist group Get Up claims it was behind the unfurling of a banner that criticised the One Nation leader's position on worker pay. Meantime, the party's Barnaby Joyce is backing Hanson's demand that migrants speak English, telling 7:30 it's for their own good.
13: You can go home and speak Romanian, but you have to have the competency in English to be an equal participant in the Australian culture, and you have to have the capacity to make sure that your worth is able to be conducive to Australia's progression.
4: British TV star Jeremy Clarkson has revealed he's been diagnosed with an aggressive form of prostate cancer. The former Top Gear host announced the news on an episode of Clarkson's Farm, claiming he's unsure if he'll be around for the next season. And Qantas has announced a launch date for its much-anticipated Project Sunrise flights, with the first direct Sydney to London service to depart in October next year. The 21-hour journey saves 4 hours compared to flights with a layover. The first tickets go on sale in February.
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4: In sport, Queensland halfback Sam Walker's celebrating being named last night's man of the match in just his second Origin match. He's told Nine the honour hasn't set in yet.
15: Yeah, it's really special. I guess obviously more stoked about the win, and probably hasn't quite set in, but eventually it'll be something pretty cool. But for now, we've got a job to do in a couple of weeks.
4: And the AFL has issued a warning to North Melbourne's Jai Simkin for making social media posts about his teammates' tribunal hearing. Roo Paul Curtis was unable to overturn his 3-match ban on Tuesday night for a tackle that concussed Eagle Hamish Davis. That's the latest in news and sport.
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2: Power 100 weather.
0: Stanley Street is still wet. We had a few showers a little while ago. It's pushed north up towards Bowley Plains, Dirigan, and possibly out towards Alice River, getting a little sprinkle. Might need the brolly again tomorrow. The Bureau saying favourite day Friday, getting down to 17 overnight, and then a top of 27 with a slight chance of a shower around. And again on Saturday, 27, chance of a shower. Sunday, we should be fine. Mostly sunny, top of 28 degrees. Here at our Power 100 home on the corner of Stanley and Sturt Street, it is 22.
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18: 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You're my butterfly, sugar baby. Come my lady, you're my pretty baby.
0: As soon as I play that entire song, 1-300-89-1929 to get yourself into the draw for $10,000 cash. You do whatever you want with the 10 grand. Thanks to our friends at Joyce Main. Experience cinema at home thanks to Joyce Main Electrical. They are the experts. I'll give you a little clue. I'm going to be playing it real soon, so don't go anywhere.
2: 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Yeah! 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

0: 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And turn up Power 100 when you hear our 10K cash track. Come on, come on, listen to the money call. 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
1: G'day, Michael. How are you?
2: Good, mate. Yourself?
1: So good. You've got yourself into the draw for $10,000.
2: Awesome. Been trying for weeks.
1: Have you now? Well, I'm so glad you've gotten through. It took Crazy Town's Butterfly for you to get in, mate. What would you do with 10 grand?
2: Oh, yeah, couldn't tell you. Yeah. Actually, probably go down to Melbourne to watch Perfect Circle at the end of the year.
1: Ooh, that'd be a good gig, Michael.
2: Yeah.
1: And go down when it's better weather.
2: yeah, definitely. Not so cold.
1: Don't talk to me about Melbourne at the moment. Michael, good luck with the 10 grand, mate.
2: Thank you. Thank you very much.
1: Power 100, hello. Who am I talking to?
3: That's Michael.
1: Oh my God, I just spoke with another Michael. How funny is that? How are you?
3: Yeah, okay. I'm pretty good.
1: That's good, mate. Well, I'm okay. The Blues lost last night. But anyway, you are better than me, though, because you just got yourself into the draw for $10,000.
3: Excellent.
1: Ooh, when was the last time you had a lazy 10 grand just hanging around to spend on whatever you want?
3: This would be a first.
1: Yeah. Mate, good luck.
3: All right, thank you.
1: G'day, Simon. How are you?
4: Yeah, good, thanks, mate. How are you?
1: Good. What are you up to right now?
4: I've done a bit of woodworking in the shed.
1: Oh, cool. What are you working on?
4: Making Christmas decorations for Christmas in July.
1: Wow, that is so cool. Mate, I'm glad you put the tools down for a second because you just got yourself into the draw for $10,000.
4: Beauty, thanks very much.
1: As did Adam, S. Stacey, and Wendy. Don't worry, Wendy, I've got your phone number. Good luck to you all. Thanks to our great friends, Experience Cinema at Home. Thanks to Joyce Main Electrical. They are your experts. Another chance to get yourself into the draw for $10,000 after one with Nathan. In two songs' time, I'm going to play our Power 100, Jag the Joker. After you hear this song... Give me a call. Your chance to win $500. It's all about giving away money today.
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1: Oh, another opportunity to talk about something that is not State of Origin, and that is that I am all about getting you money. Hopefully you're already into the draw for the $10,000 cash. And right now, though, 1-300-89-1929, lucky caller 7 gets to have a crack at our Power 100 Jag the Joker board. The Joker is up there somewhere hiding. We've flipped quite a few cards over. We must be getting close to giving away the $500. Thanks to the crew at Totally Workwear. Love your work, Hugh Street, Kurrajong. Lucky caller 7. Is that going to be you? $500 cash. We don't need to talk about the football, by the way.

0: 100 presents Jag the Joker. 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
1: G'day, Dean. How are you, mate?
2: Good, thanks, Karina. I won't ask how you are.
1: What's the vibe been like today when you've been out delivering plumbing supplies? Everyone happy?
2: Everyone seems pretty happy, yeah.
1: Yeah, not surprised.
2: Yep.
1: I'd like to get you $500. That actually would make me happy, Dean, if you and I together can find this Joker and you get 500 big ones.
2: Righto.
1: Let's do it. Where is the Joker hiding?
2: 23.
1: 23 is there. Why 23?
2: Daughter's birthday.
1: Hey, it's my birthday too. The 23rd of what month, Dean?
2: September.
1: Ooh, mine's in July, so just pipping her to the post, Dean. All right, let's see if 23's the lucky one. Let's turn this together. Oh, it is not the Joker, but I'm on it. It's the Queen of Clubs, unfortunately. Not the Joker, Dean, but hey, we had fun together and, yeah, you just go and enjoy your Queensland day.
2: All right, we'll try again.
1: That's right. Try again with Nathan just after 1 o'clock. Dean was awfully kind as a cane toad. He could have really given it to me. Gin Blossoms. Anywhere you go, I'll follow you too. In two here at Power 100.
3: Hey, it's Christian from the Christian O'Connell Show. We are renovating an amazing Australian pub. Tracy and Gary are the accidental publicans. Tracy left us this update.
4: 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Thanks so much. Can't wait for the renos next week. Love, Tracy.
3: Thank you so much to people who are offering to help out as well. 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People were really moved by this story. If you go onto our socials, you can have a look around. You can see all the work that's been done. They're the best of Australians, actually. They really are, Tracy and Gary.
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have stolen goods made their way into that amazing Norfolk Esky? That is my question here at Power 100. What am I talking about? Well, do you know about the Esky to start off with? It was not this Monday, last Monday. Wildy comes into the Power 100 studio. The crew from Norfolk, everything is cool with Norfolk, cold rooms, office kits and more. They've dropped off this big Esky. It's about 1.2 metres. It's got gas struts on it. It's actually light compared to how big it is. And they said, hey, give that away. We'll chuck a carton in it. Why don't you throw some stuff in there, Wildy? And he's put absolute rubbish in there so far. Dazza's fishing, drinking, and adventure DVD. Sorry, Dazza, for calling you rubbish, but literal rubbish. Catalogue / junk mail from 2019. A set of Elvis glasses with sideburns attached to it. And here is my suspicion on the stolen item. This morning, something fantastic, something decent went in there. $100 Pizza Riviera voucher. Now, where was Wildy last night for State of Origin? That's right, Pizza Riviera. Did they hand over this voucher or did he just steal it? Anyhow, good news for you, it's in there. Tomorrow he's going to throw one last thing into the Esky, and Monday we find out whether or not you have won. And I can't wait to say who wins and also what they're actually going to do with the Esky. Powder finger.

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11: Well, it's official. The US and Iran have officially signed their Memorandum of Understanding early. The document reiterates Tehran's commitment not to produce nuclear weapons. Speaking ahead of the signing, Donald Trump had warned he would resume strikes if Iran doesn't behave.
12: If I don't like it, if they don't behave, we'll go right back to dropping bombs right smack in the middle of their head. Okay?
11: Back home, millions of Australians could be affected by a Vodafone outage. The telco's issued a statement claiming some customers are experiencing issues with its service and they're urgently investigating. The network is currently used by 5.4 million customers across the country. A Queensland mother accused of killing two of her children has been cleared of all charges. Marie Crabtree's son and daughter passed away in 2012 and 2017, police alleging at the time she drugged them with prescription medication. Today the charges were dropped by the Office of the Director of Public Prosecutions. The National Press Club says they had no involvement in a stunt at Pauline Hanson's speech yesterday. The One Nation leader was mid-speech when a banner was revealed criticising her position on worker pay. The organisation says they believe the banner was remotely activated by someone in the room at the time. And British TV star Jeremy Clarkson has revealed he's been diagnosed with an aggressive form of prostate cancer. The former Top Gear host announced the news on an episode of Clarkson's Farm, claiming he's unsure if he'll be around for the next season.
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11: In sport, the Blues have blown their shot at sealing the Origin Series, steamrolled by the Maroons, 44-24 in Game 2 at the MCG. Captain Isaiah Yeo admits the Blues dropped their bundle.
13: They weren't shooting themselves in the foot like we were. You could feel they were growing in confidence as the game went on. You could sort of feel they were starting to win the field position battle in that second half.
11: And the teams are in for tonight's clash between the Cats and the Dockers in Perth. Bailey Smith is out sick, while Geelong will also be missing Tom Stewart, who remains in concussion protocols. That's the latest in news and sport.
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0: Most of those light showers have disappeared. Starting to see a little bit more blue sky, which is nice. We're due for a mostly sunny one for the rest of this afternoon. Possible shower again tomorrow, 27, and a slight chance on Saturday. Mostly sunny and a beautiful 28 degrees on Sunday. My mate Danny just sent me a message. She's taken a beautiful doggo to NQ Care. They're the vet hospital and they do such an amazing job. Apparently they're listening. G'day team, you do an amazing job, and I know you're going to look after my mate Danny and her doggo just like you do with everyone and their pets there. And they're just off Wilcox Street, aren't they? It is 24.
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0: A few days ago now, we found out, Aussie Crawl fans, that James Rain is reuniting with Simon Binks and also his brother David, who hasn't been in the band for such a long time, drummer John Watson as well. Unfortunately, could not contact original bass player Paul Williams due to the fact that he lives off-grid in Queensland, so he doesn't even know. They're getting the band back together. It is for the Red Hot Summer Tour. Also, Men at Work, Colin Hayes is doing it. I tell you, if you're a Wildy fan, like, you know, he's a massive Aussie Crawl fan, you would go to wherever they're playing the Red Hot Summer Tour just to see them. I wish I could say they're coming here to Townsville, but they're not. I do have Aussie Crawl for you. Also Stone Sour. And the Wallflowers. Part of their Power 100 Power Play right now to kick us off.

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0: Rock and the Fooey's here at Power 100 as we press pause on the music to cruise down Duckworth Street, pop into the fishing warehouse, and I was desperate for Hodgie to answer the phone today, but I got the cane toad instead, the Barabasha Britto!
1: Woo-hoo-hoo-hoo! Queenslander! How good was that, eh? Repeated 3 weeks ago, but the opposite.
0: Yuck. No, well done. You guys played sensational. Well, it was that second half. Yeah, all the skills in the world, you guys had them. It was great.
1: Oh, you know, mate, when you're one player down, it's pretty easy to have them, just like you guys had us 3 weeks ago. That was not a send-off. I'm just going to say it. The shoulder didn't even touch the head, and I'm not even a Blueser, mate.
0: I know you're not a Blueser, and so we get 10 in the bin, and Kalyn Ponga didn't have to come off for a HIA or anything, whereas the Blues player,
1: and we all
0: he
1: know
0: took
1: him.
0: Out. Yeah.
1: Well, as soon as a feather falls on him, he's on the ground. I don't understand.
0: He's made of porcelain. I know.
1: So it mustn't hit his head is what I'm trying to say.
0: Yeah, exactly.
1: And that's coming from a Queenslander.
0: Yeah, mate. Wow. All right. Sets us up for a big game three, that's for sure.
1: Yeah, it'll be a good one. I reckon that's why they did it. That's why they rig it.
0: Right, let's talk fishing. Tomorrow we've got easterlies 10 to 15, decreasing to 10 knots in the morning on the open waters. Looks as though around 10 to 15 across Saturday and Sunday as well. It has been blowing its ring out, though, Britto. It's going to take a bit for everything to calm down and clear up.
1: Yes, I did see the weather looks okay, but if you look at the swell, it's still right up at like 1.2.
0: Yep.
1: I'm pretty sure it's the game fishing comp this weekend, isn't it?
0: Is it really?
1: The ladies' day. I'm sure it's this weekend. Those poor people.
0: Yeah, I know, but they don't like it glassy. They don't mind it sort of around those 10s, maybe 15s, because something to do with the spook and the big fish and whatever else. So hopefully it's okay conditions for them.
1: I'm sure it's this weekend. I could be wrong, but old mate was in before buying heaps of gar getting ready for it, so...
0: Right.
1: And I'm like, you go and fish, man. It's feral out there. And he's like, yeah, it's comp. 20th to the 21st of June.
0: Right, yeah. So, well, anyway, they got the conditions they've got. They usually have terrible conditions.
1: Lucky they're all in, like, 50-foot boats.
0: Yeah, exactly. Exactly right, mate. Lucky they're all taking a ferry out there.
1: Very true. I reckon it'll be going off, though, personally.
0: I do too, mate. And I was saying to Ted, maybe yesterday, the day before, that... even though it's been awful inside Cleveland Bay, I've been seeing birds working bait, so...
1: Oh, really? Have you?
0: Yes, yeah. Not this morning, but definitely yesterday and the day before in the afternoons, so...
1: Rightio. Mm. I did not see any bait in Bowling Green Bay last Monday, Tuesday. Not one skerrick, eh?
0: Yeah. Wow. Yeah. And that's where they tend to go, the game fishers, so that'll be interesting. They might have to pivot.
1: I reckon they'll be right, seriously.
0: Yeah, no, they're experts, so. Mate, for those
1: unlike
0: of us
1: me.
0: A little closer, hopefully maybe getting in and around the island or inside the Cape on the weekend if it's still pretty lumpy, maybe get a bit of protection over at West Point and places like that.
1: Yeah, well, we got some wolfies and stuff in stock, so if you're going to head out, at least if you're going slow, you could troll something.
0: Yes, that's
1: and
0: true.
1: And potentially catch an awesome fish, you know, so.
0: Yeah, good idea, mate. And we've been talking about it this week too, the mud crabs. You guys have been selling plenty of pots, and I haven't seen a stack of pictures on Facebook, but maybe everyone's keeping them to themselves.
1: Yeah, well, my philosophy, photos or it didn't happen. my mate Will's been catching a heap, just going out for a couple of hours and bringing a few home each day.
0: Oh, good.
1: But, yeah, like nothing huge numbers, you know, but he's still been sending me photos of like 5 or 6, so.
0: Yeah, cool. All right. Well, we know they're an option and they're on the run, mate. Well, look, I'm sure you must be flat out, Britto. I better let you get back to the crew at the fishing warehouse, mate.
1: Oh, flat out wiping up Hodgie's tears off the floor. I've constantly got this mop out, like this big bucket of sand I got to clean up, and also water, tears. So I'm really busy today.
0: Oh, give him a hug for me, please, Britto.
1: I'll climb a river for you too.
0: You're just being mean now, Britto. I've hung up on her. You can catch her and the rest of the team at the fishing warehouse, Duckworth Street, right next to Mike Carty and Toyota. The Verve... after Johnny Mellencamp right now here at Power 100.

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I've got two words for you. Meat tray. Get your ticket from 6 o'clock tomorrow morning in that $100 tray. Thanks to Lee and the crew at Plaus Meats. Could be all yours when you wake up with me, Wildy, from 5:30 tomorrow morning only on Townsville.

0: have been really loving taking your phone calls today here at Power 100. Anytime you want to call 1300 89 19 29. Thank God I've only got about 20 minutes to go. Hello, Graham. How are you?
1: Hey, Karina. How are you going?
0: Oh, a bit of a rough day today.
1: All right, I'll give you 30 seconds to throw some excuses out there.
0: What? No, I don't have any excuses. No. No, you guys just well and truly outclassed us. I don't think we had the right players on the field. And my solution is Ivan Cleary.
1: And so you're pretty much just saying New South Wales is rubbish.
0: No. They're not rubbish. I just don't think that we had the right players on the field. And I don't think the coach should hang around.
1: So that's just a nice way of saying rubbish. Fair.
0: Well,
1: oh, I agree. They are.
0: Laurie Daly has held the record as the coach who's lost the most amount of Origin games in history.
1: Keep picking him. He's great.
0: Now, what did you think, though, the first half? How confident were you?
1: Never in doubt.
0: Yeah. Really? Okay. Now, classy. And classy across the field you guys were.
1: Yeah, no, they played well.
0: Yes.
1: You know, and up against the ref as well. The ref was against them. Everyone was against them, and they just shone bright.
0: Are you kidding me? The ref was against them. Graham, please.
1: He tried to get you the win, but he's just not good enough.
0: Oh, that's why Stags got 10 in the bin. Is that right? And Ponga didn't even need to come off. Didn't even need a HIA.
1: He should have. In fairness, he should have got the electric chair.
0: Worst
1: I've ever seen.
0: Oh, I've heard of bleeding maroon, but this is ridiculous. You know what?
1: Send him to Stuart for 6 months, I reckon, after that.
0: Bring on game 3 at Suncorp. Goodbye, Graham.
1: See you, mate.
0: I hung up on him before he could scream Queenslander at me. Oh, one more painful chat to have in the next few minutes, and that'll be with Nathan here at Power.

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0: This moment couldn't come soon enough today here at Power 100. except I've got one last painful conversation to have. Hello, Nathan. How are you?
1: Queenslander!
0: Really awesome and everything. I saw a little picky of you and Elliot with Wildy and everyone.
1: Yep.
0: At Pizza Riviera last night.
1: Yeah, you weren't there. You were...
0: No.
1: Guarding the troops and doing covert missions in Wildy's yard.
0: No, I was not. I, however, had soldiers doing my dirty work for me, and it is driving Wildy nuts. He even accused you of doing it.
1: He accused me. He's accused Jade, the producer. It's mental, isn't it?
0: It is. I don't know if he's taken any photos. So I have a video, but unfortunately the video shows one of my soldiers.
1: It's incriminating.
0: In it. Yeah. So basically last night at Pizza Riviera, whilst enjoying Queensland's win, I had a couple of soldiers go to Wildy's place there at Heatley Heights and cover it full of blue stuff. Flags, streamers, you name it. It is all there. Well, now it's actually on my desk because he brought it in. But that was super fun. It was the most exciting thing about the night for me.
1: Yeah, had to have been.
0: Should we talk football? Because Uzbekistan and Colombia are playing at the moment in the World Cup, and Colombia just scored. Woo!
1: Yeah, I'll pass.
0: Yeah, right on. What have you got this afternoon?
1: This afternoon, another chance at $10,000. We'll talk all about the big game last night. They haven't had any good chats about it with the Power 100 team, I'm sure. Wildy knows nothing. You're a Blues supporter.
0: Oh, I've had fat chats. Don't you worry about that. But you Cane Toads, please ring Captain Cane Toad this afternoon.
1: Woo!
0: That could be your new nickname for me.
1: I thought I was Elliot's dad.
0: That's true. I do call him Elliot's dad. Captain Cane Toad, Elliot's dad. Have a fun afternoon with him, and I'm going to catch you tomorrow for Favourite Day Friday.
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11: Hi there, it's Harrison Preeb. Vodafone services are coming back online after an outage this morning. Users across the country impacted. The telco says it's isolated and resolved the problem. A teenage boy from Queensland's been denied bail after allegedly preparing to carry out an attack at a school. Police say the 13-year-old planned to attack children at a school in Maribyrnong, purchasing items online in preparation for the attack. His latest bail application's been denied, the matter to return to court in September. The Prime Minister has made a reference to Pauline Hanson's National Press Club speech. It comes after the One Nation leader gave her maiden speech at the club yesterday, telling a journalist she'd refused to answer her questions. Anthony Albanese says you can't pick and choose which media you engage with.
12: I'm not someone who goes to a media conference and says I won't answer questions from some groups. I answer to all. And I'll continue to do so.
11: A drop in the number of job ads across Australia. The latest SEEK data showing a 0.8% decline month on month, while the number of applicants fighting for each position was up by 3.6%. And new university rankings have been released. The Uni of New South Wales taking out top spot in Australia. The uni also ranked 19th globally. Institutions from almost all our states also making the list.
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11: New South Wales centre Kadoni Staggs and forward Victor Radley have been charged by the NRL judiciary over high shots following the 20-point loss to Queensland in State of Origin 2 in Melbourne. Meanwhile, Maroons captain and Storm star Cam Munster reflecting on playing in front of a record crowd of more than 91,000 at the MCG.
16: It just shows how great the sport is in Melbourne. Not a whole heap of Melbournians probably watch rugby league, but they come and watch the spectacle. So to have 91,000 or 90,000+ here at the MCG, it's not known for rugby league in Melbourne. I know Storm's starting to get bigger and bigger every year.
11: And at the FIFA World Cup, England and Ghana have notched wins this morning.
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18: Looking partly cloudy the rest of your afternoon across Townsville. Overnight low of 17 tonight, back up to a top of 27 with some more showers expected for favourite day Friday. Mostly dry for the weekend, a light chance of rain in tops of 28 degrees and 28 the top for Monday as well. Right now, on the corner of Sturt and Stanley Streets, we are sitting at 26 degrees.
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18: Arvo's with Nathan Underway, one of our new tracks, Spacey Jane's Do You Really Love Her? It's your $10,000 cash track this afternoon. All thanks to Joyce Main. When you hear this song, you need to call me. 1-300-89-19-29. I'll get you in the draw for $10,000. Nice and easy for you, isn't it? Let's get this show underway. Nice and easy. How did you celebrate game 2 last night? Did you watch TikToks about Laurie Daly's face up in the coaching box? Maybe you looked at Ola Kawatu and Abby Korosau on the bench and you thought, well, at least I'm having a better day than those two. We saw Sammy Walker and Selwyn Cobbo absolutely light it up. What a game it was. And we take the decider to game 3. Today on the show, Jake the Joker plays for you just after, after a few songs, I guess. We're going to get straight into it. Two up to two coming your way as well. We're going to play Alice in Chains and an Aussie icon in John Farnham. And free pizza after 3. As always, get your registrations in power100.com.au. I'll be picking someone from that registration. It's Gunners starting us off, but you could be mine. It's Arvo's with Nathan Underway.

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1: Power 100, how's it going?
2: Yeah, not too bad, buddy. How'd I go to get through?
1: You did a great job. You're in the draw for $10,000.
2: Awesome. That'd be great.
1: What do you reckon you'd do with 10K?
2: Oh, maybe a trip up Cape York to the tip or something.
1: To the tip?
2: Yeah.
1: Sometimes I head to the tip when I've got too much cardboard under the house. You mean one of those ones?
2: No, the tip of Australia.
1: Oh, yeah, never been there. Maybe with $10,000, I would go there.
2: Put it on your bucket list.
1: Yeah, what's up there, you reckon?
2: Oh, just the end of Australia, the most northernest point, you know?
1: It is the most northernest point. So it's Cape York. Is there any surrounding cities that are of interest?
2: Nah, it's pretty remote. It's just all like the remoteness and all that sort of stuff.
1: You ever go to Tasmania?
2: No, that is another one on my bucket list.
1: Oh, maybe you should out there. Maybe I know you better than you know yourself.
2: No. It's too cold down there.
1: Anyway, go check out the tip on Harvey Range Road. It's a great one.
2: Yeah, I have to do a run out there on the weekend.
1: Yeah, cheers, mate. And in the time it took me to have this one conversation, everyone else has just stopped calling for the $10,000 cash tracks. Mate, you're the only one in. I'm going to give you just two entries here, I suppose. Good luck. And, you know, if you want to hear those cash tracks, you got to make sure you're listening out. And don't give up calling after less than half the song is done.
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Hey, it's Wildy. I've got two words for you. Meet Trey. Get your ticket from 6 o'clock tomorrow morning in that $100 tray. Thanks to Lee and the crew at Plasmeats. Could be all yours when you wake up with me, Wildy, from 5:30 tomorrow morning only on Townsville Power 100.

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1: All right, Paul in Rasmussen, I know you were calling in for the 10K cash tracks, but you've missed it by just about, I don't know, maybe 5-10 minutes. But I have dragged you in here. I guess it's a consolation prize. I want to get you in to have a go at Jag the Joker today.
2: Too easy. Thank you very much, Nathan.
1: No worries at all. Let me head to the big microphone and you can mull over what number you were thinking.
2: Okay.
1: All right, have you thought about it?
2: 48.
1: Wonderful. Okay, let's pull number 48 off the wall. What was your thinking behind number 48 today in Jag the Joker?
2: It's one of my dad's favourite numbers.
1: How do you come to 48 as a favourite number? Was it a good year for him, 1948?
2: Well, he was born in 47, and when he played football, he wore 48.
1: Yeah, right. Oh, there you go. That makes it nice and simple.
2: Yeah.
1: Let's flip this one for you. See if we can give you $500. Thanks to Totally Workwear Townsville. You know, it was a loss that you couldn't get in through our 10K cash tracks today. And
2: it was a loss.
1: No win on the Jag board either. It's the 9 of diamonds.
2: Bad luck. Oh, well. Have to try again, I don't know.
1: Of course. You can call any time.
2: Thanks, mate.
1: Mr. Paul for Rasmussen could not get the job done in our Jag the Joker board. So it'll be ready for you tomorrow morning about 8 o'clock with Wildy. He'll have his hands full with the Friday morning meat tray. But there's always time to try and jag a joker because $500 is the best pocket money you could possibly ask for. We're going to get back into the music for you shortly right here at Power 100.
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0: It is Power 100. Your two ups at two on the way straight after we head into the newsroom. We're featuring one of the great acts from the 90s grunge scene, Lane Staley and Alice in Chains. Excited to play them. They've been in our rock room already. I don't know if I've featured them on two ups. These vocals. And then the voice of Australia as we celebrate a great Australian victory with the Queenslanders winning game two. You're the voice, try and understand it. Haven't heard this song in quite some time, but I thought it was fitting. John Farnham, You're the Voice, and another one of his. Plays just after two. It's Power 100, Arvos with Nathan, and a day of celebration.
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14: Hi, it's Harrison Preeb. The federal government has tweaked its capital gains tax and negative gearing reforms. Labor's 50% extra discount for small businesses to now be extended to firms with an annual turnover of up to $10 million. Meanwhile, Anthony Albanese says protests are often unproductive following Pauline Hanson's speech interruption at the National Press Club. The One Nation leader was halfway through her maiden speech at the club when a protest banner unfurled behind her. The Prime Minister says everyone should be be able to have their say uninterrupted.
15: We need to turn the temperature down. I think that people should be allowed to go to the National Press Club and address the press club with whatever views people have in a respectful manner.
14: Six people have been charged over an alleged plot to import and distribute cocaine and methamphetamine along Australia's east coast. During a three-week investigation, Queensland authorities seizing 320 kilograms of the drugs with an estimated street value of more than $100 million. And if you want to reduce the risk of Alzheimer's, you may want to get a good night's rest. Researchers from ECU have found a crucial link between genetics, sleep and Alzheimer's. They looked at a particular gene that clears proteins associated with Alzheimer's overnight and found shorter sleep equals faster grey matter loss.
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14: The top four AFL blockbusters tonight in the West as Fremantle tackles Geelong. Meanwhile, Tom Liberatore expected to return for the Bulldogs this Sunday. He hasn't played since round six due to a concussion and knee issue, but is tipped to lace up the boots against St Kilda this weekend. Well, St Jack Higgins will need to get through training tomorrow to be considered for the match as he deals with a knee complaint. And pressure continues to mount on Cristiano Ronaldo after another goalless appearance for Portugal. The side could only muster a one-all draw with Congo in their opening match this morning, sparking calls from some for the veteran striker to step aside or at least be substituted in tight games.
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0: We're looking partly cloudy the rest of your arvo. Tops of 27 degrees tomorrow, overnight down to 17, and some more showers possible for favourite day Friday. Partly cloudy across your weekend with tops of 28 and a small chance of showers there as well. Should be cleared up by Monday. Partly cloudy, tops of 28. Right now in Kerwin, sitting at 26.2 degrees.
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0: Early 90s and Alice in Chains right in the middle of the Seattle wave. In a time when Nirvana, Pearl Jam, Soundgarden were all breaking through, suddenly everything was a lot darker and less polished on the radio than we had coming out of the 80s with the glam rock movement. I mean, you can look at Warrant maybe as being the last band of that movement before PJ and Nirvana took over. Alice in Chains right in the middle of it, set in a bit of a heavier pocket, almost a metal sound. I've come to love it over the years. Layered vocals and one of the best singers in grunge. It's Lane Staley and Alice in Chains. We play Man in the Box for Two Ups and Two on Power 100.

From the heart of grunge to Australian royalty, how do you go from Rooster, a song about Jerry Cantrell's veteran father, to something like this? No, this was Australian music in the 80s. John Farnham.

0: What do you even say? John Farnham, Two Strong Hearts, into You're the Voice, the period where local artists could dominate not just their local, but the whole of Australia. Big album sales, big tours, and awesome hair. That's John Farnham. We love him here at Power 100. I'd love to play a bit more of him for you. We've got Metallica and Jack White up next. That's the real stuff. It's coming for you right after this on Power 100.
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us must bring seven friends. And don't be selfish and keep this all to yourself and don't eat shellfish. 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

0: The Black Keys and Lonely Boy on Power 100. Found myself picking up some pizzas at the Hermit Park location, of course, Pizza Riviera, last night, where Wildy was hosting his State of Origin pizza party, his house vandalized by Dirty Blue supporters, albeit very funny. But it was nice to meet a few of you. Desert Truck, if you're listening, mate, thanks for coming out. Big drive from Ayr to come to the Hermit Park location and hang out with Wildy for the night. Nice to have a chat with you. And you did say something that made me a little bit concerned. You said that you thought I was really old and that you were confused when a 29-year-old was talking to. So if anyone else thinks that, apologies. I didn't know that I sounded old. So if you've been to our movie previews and you're like, who's the young dude? Yeah, that's not one of our street team. That is actually me standing next to Wildy. Easy mistake to make. I actually thought Wildy was way younger when I first heard his voice on the radio. So these things can happen. We're going to head back into some music next. Of course, free pizza from Pizza Riviera. We're going to give that away after 3 o'clock. We've got The Clash and The Offspring playing next for you. Right here at Power 100, it's Arvo's with Nathan.
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Hey, it's Wildy. I've got two words for you. Meat tray. Get your ticket from 6 o'clock tomorrow morning in that $100 tray. Thanks to Lee and the crew at Plaza Meats. Could be all yours when you wake up with me, Wildy, from 5:30 tomorrow morning only.

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0: Spacey James, You Really Love Her was our cash track this afternoon. 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Your chance to get in the draw for $10,000. 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Now, after 3 o'clock, we're playing this one from DMAs. And Silverchair. Great song, as they started to really develop in the heaviness of their sound through their third album. We're going to play Pure Massacre after traffic, news, sport and weather here at Power 100.
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12: Getting some slight delays, Bantry Street up through to Charters Towers Road, Herbert Park. Some roadworks there today. Also roadworks slowing things up, Walcott Street, both directions at Ingham Road, Cosgrove. No delays for the Ring Road. 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It's Jase, more traffic in 30 minutes on Power 100.
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3: Afternoon is Harrison Preeb. The federal government has announced concessions for small businesses following criticism of its budget tax changes. A 50% active asset reduction will be extended to businesses with a turnover of up to $10 million per year, $8 million higher than the previous threshold.
13: We understand that there's never a unanimous view about economic reform and particularly about tax reform. It's always contested. It's always contentious, but it will be worth it. We are delivering real change here.
3: Treasurer Jim Chalmers speaking there. The US and Iran have signed a memorandum of understanding to end the war and reopen the Strait of Hormuz. Donald Trump warning Iran it has 60 days to iron out a final agreement or face consequences.
14: It's a memorandum of understanding. If it doesn't get done in 60 days, that's all right. We go back to bombing. You know, I don't want to do that because it's so good, but we might have to.
3: Vodafone says an early outage has been resolved. Thousands of customers experienced intermittent network issues this morning caused by an outage at one of the telco's network hubs. Services are now progressively being restored. And Victorian police investigating if a driver deliberately ran over a gaggle of geese crossing the road. Four birds were killed with the car allegedly driving away from the scene last Thursday. The surviving geese treated by a local vet and have since been released.
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3: Colombia has defeated Uzbekistan 3-1 in the final match of today's FIFA World Cup action. England down Croatia 4-2. Ghana beat Panama 1-0, while Portugal and Congo played out a 1-1 draw. Round 15 of the AFL opens tonight with Fremantle hosting Geelong at Optus. And Blue Stars Katoni Staggs and Victor Radley free to play for their clubs this weekend, despite being charged over incidents in last night's Game 2 State of Origin loss to Queensland. Staggs has been fined 13% of his match payments for a careless high tackle on Kalen Ponga, while Radley's been hit with a fine of 7% for a dangerous contact shot on Trent Liero.
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0: We're looking partly cloudy the rest of your arvo. Tops of 27 degrees tomorrow. Overnight down to 17 and some more showers possible for favourite day Friday. Partly cloudy across your weekend with tops of 28 and a small chance of showers there as well. Should be cleared up by Monday. Partly cloudy, tops of 28. Right now in Kerwin, sitting at 26.2 degrees.
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1: 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It's Arvo's with Nathan. 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
3: Hello,
1: I'm Speaking. Hey, Amy, it's Nathan from Power 100. What you doing?
3: Eating chips.
1: Eating chips? Well,
3: yep. Dad and Dave.
1: I'm calling to try and give you some free food anyways.
3: Oh, cool.
1: What'd you do last night?
3: What did I do last night?
1: Yeah.
3: In bed with the kids.
1: In bed with the kids. You didn't watch the footy?
3: No, it was too late. I worked the next day, so.
1: Fair enough. Well, do you know the player Selwyn Cobbo? He plays on the wing?
3: Yeah, I do that. Yeah, I know him.
1: Yeah. Do you know what he did last night?
3: What did he do?
1: He scored a hat-trick. He scored 3 tries for the Queensland Maroons.
3: Wow.
1: Yeah, I know. So your question today is, name me 3 things Selwyn Cobbo did last night in the game.
3: I have no idea.
1: Can you name me 1 that he did 3 times?
3: Scored a try.
1: That's right. He did. He scored 1 try 3 times. That's correct. A large pizza and garlic bread from Pizza Riviera. It's all for you.
3: Oh, awesome. Thank you.
1: Thanks for picking up the phone.
3: Alright, thanks, mate.
1: Don't forget, any night you can take the night off cooking and enjoy delicious Pizza Riviera pizza or pasta. I know the pastas are very underrated, so if you're in a pasta mood, do not look past Pizza Riviera. Now we're going to head back in to the tunes next. Hendrix on the way before 4 o'clock. We've got Jonesy and Amanda taking over for your drive home, but Smash Mouth, they play next with Walking on the Sun here at Power 100.
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5: Got busy conditions through Boundary Street up through the Charters House Road, Herbert Park. Ongoing roadworks today, and also roadworks slowing things up Mount Louisa through Cosgrove, passing in road for Walcott Street. And still quite busy outbound Oakenvale and Cranbrook for Ross River Road. Save 20 to 60% off absolutely everything right now at Amart, including lounges, living, dining, bedroom furniture, mattresses, and more. 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It's Jason. 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

Hey, it's Wildy. I've got two words for you. Meat tray. 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Thanks to Lee and the crew at Plaza Meats. 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

0: It's Power 100, show done and dusted for me today. Queenslander, we're heading to Game 3 at Suncorp in a few weeks' time, and it's already sold out. Of course it is. It was sold out before the game even finished, so if you want to be at a Suncorp decider, I mean, you've got to be so prepared. You've got to basically be there, maybe buy tickets before Game 1, because it is the event of potentially every 2 years, but realistically, not every time we play a Game 3 in Suncorp is it a decider, and especially in a series that has actually seemed quite good thus far. So I believe it's the same weekend as the NTI 500 here in Townsville, so I guess I'll just go to that and I'll watch the footy from the comfort of my own home. Sounds easy enough to me. After 4 o'clock, Jonesy and Amanda coming in. They've got Fooey's and Bon Jovi. You look after yourself. 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
13: Delays easing for Boundary Street, Walcock Street, eastbound through to Hughes Street, Garvet, a little bit busy, not too bad westbound, and delays through Colesgrove with ongoing roadworks, and Rossery Road still a bit busy outbound Aitken Vale. 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
14: Hi there, Harrison Preet with you. Opposition leader Angus Taylor says the government's latest backflip is a sign that they should scrap the budget and start again. The threshold for small business capital gains tax concessions will be raised significantly following backlash from industry groups. Taylor says while it's a step forward, it still signals to businesses there's no point in growing.
15: That's exactly the kind of signal you'd expect from this Prime Minister and this Treasurer, who have never worked in businesses. They don't understand them. If you don't grow the business, you don't grow the country, you don't grow incomes, you don't grow employment, you don't grow opportunity, you don't grow aspiration.
14: Net overseas migration has dropped to below pre-pandemic levels. According to the Australian Bureau of Statistics, 301,000 people migrated here in the past year, lower than in 2019. Prime Minister Anthony Albanese had previously predicted the figure would fall to 295,000. The housing crisis is impacting women with younger mothers, now the fastest growing group experiencing homelessness. New research also shows that women take longer to save for a home and are less likely to own investment properties compared to men. And the US and Iran have signed an agreement to end the war. The memorandum of understanding was slated to be signed in Switzerland tomorrow, but it's been revealed it's already been signed electronically.
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14: Well, the numbers in for last night's Origin clash, 4.3 million people tuning in, making it the most watched Origin of all time. It was also the biggest Origin crowd ever, with 91,671 people attending the MCG. England has won its opening World Cup match down in Croatia, 4-2 this morning. Skipper Harry Kane scored a double in the first half as the sides went into the sheds 2 goals apiece. And Australia stumped Bangladesh by 9 wickets at the Women's T20 World Cup in Headingley. A dominant bowling display left the Aussies chasing just 78 for victory, reaching the target in the ninth over.
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0: Cruising toward the weekend overnight, back down to 17, top to 27 tomorrow for favourite day, Friday, and a light chance of showers. A light chance of showers through the weekend as well, tops of 28 degrees and partly cloudy. And Monday, nice and clear, partly cloudy conditions and tops of 28.
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23: 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Bad Amanda.
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20: And the virile Jonesy.
25: What a creep. I've heard them describe him as a drunken idiot.
26: Stay in school and learn school.
27: Yeah,
26: okay.
28: Out of the way,
27: Toby.
29: Jonesy and Amanda, those are names that you will never forget.
30: It's showtime.
31: Well, hello there, Amanda. How are you today?
32: I'm well, and how are you, Don?
31: Very, very well. Our team didn't do so well in State of Origin last night.
32: Headed for a decider. Everyone's happy.
31: I knew it was going to happen. As sure as the sun is shining upon us, that was going to happen.
32: It is winter and chances are it's raining.
31: But it was a great game to watch.
32: I bailed out just after half time
31: because I knew you would have. Yeah. I knew you would have.
32: Yeah, I'm a fair weather football.
31: We've come
32: watcher.
31: A long way in the great game, though, as far as because my mother, she's a huge AFL supporter because my dad used to play for South Melbourne when he was a youngster and he was quite the AFL player. I, on the other hand, was dreadful. And when mum and dad moved up here to Sydney in 1967 or whatever it was, I, you know, just naturally came into an NRL guy. But I'm always, I love AFL. I'm a Carlton supporter and they're not doing very well at the moment. But I always like, mum will always put a dig in. Yes, so well, the NRL just doesn't get the crowds.
32: Got big crowds last night.
31: What about last? And I haven't heard boo from her all day about the crowd last night.
32: Well, this is at the MCG. It set a new attendance record for State of Origin, 91,671.
31: That's pretty good. But it was a good game to watch. To see anything at the MCG is spectacular. And hasn't the game come a long way as far as like just with all the names that you've got these days?
32: All the double barrel names of the commentators are quite extraordinary.
31: In the old days, there was Smith, there was Rogers, Fulton, Brown,
32: Gibson.
31: Now there's Papalihi, there's Noah Ganitawasi.
32: You've been practicing.
31: Toho. Mm-hmm. Like great names, great players. I like all codes of football. I do. I'm not a huge football supporter round, but I do appreciate when you see a great game of football.
32: Well, we're going to be heading for a decider in the State of Origin.
31: Well, that's good. The Channel 9 people are going,
32: phew.
31: That's a bit
32: of
31: a saving.
32: You have to run reruns of MASH.
31: So that's a good thing. We have an action-packed show today coming up. Instagram. We gave away $1,000 yesterday.
32: We can try and do it again. We can try and beat it by giving you $2,000. That's coming up.
31: Also, Fast Five is here if you would like to play that. It's Jonesy and Amanda driving you home for Jam Nation.
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1: How fast can this thing go?
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4: Fast five.
0: Five questions. Can you go all the way and answer all five questions correctly? If you do that, Amanda will say...
5: If you get question five right, you get an unlimited 12-month Amaysim plan.
0: Doug is in Ivanhoe.
5: Hi, Doug.
6: Hey, Jonesy and Amanda. How are you?
5: Very well.
0: Doug, you have a great voice. Listen to that.
5: Can you do can you give us a bit of a weather or a time call, a bit of radio biz?
6: The current temperature is a balmy 18 degrees and we're looking at a top of 25.
0: Oh, okay, I think that's
5: wow,
0: enough.
5: Wow, Doug.
0: Thank you. Doug, I just think...
5: Jonesy's threatened and rightly so.
0: Stick to the questions, mate.
5: Do you do a job that involves having a lovely voice?
6: No, I don't. I don't. I often get told I've got a good face for radio, but not a great voice.
5: Well, Doug, please, anytime you want to come and do the weather, back announce anything, you let me know. Here's question one for you, Doug. Jonesy's
0: I'll give Amanda
5: me
0: your phone
5: stare.
0: Number if you want.
5: Here's question one. Matilda star Mary Fowler is dating which NRL player? She was there at the game last night.
6: Mm-hmm. Blue supporter, so that would be Nathan Cleary.
5: Yes, right, and she was consoling him at the end of the game.
0: I know. What happened? What happened there? Did we forget to come out of the second half?
5: I don't think she said that.
0: Did you? So this first half you play.
5: That's the good thing, though, about having a partner who is a sports person, because they would understand.
0: They would understand that, yeah.
5: Rather than saying, don't worry, no one saw.
0: Let's play Siri Sings, Doug.
5: We don't have to get you to sing, unfortunately, here, Doug. You have to tell us what song Siri is singing. Here we go.
7: Huggin' and a kissin', dancing and a lovin'. Wearin' next to nothing cause it's hot as an oven. The whole shack shimmies. Ooh. Yeah, the whole shack shimmies.
0: Okay, I got it.
5: Do you know the song, Doug?
6: That would be Love Shack.
0: Yeah.
5: I think Siri was cracking on to you.
0: Mm. Question three for you, Doug. Egyptian goalkeeper Ezem El Hadri holds a record as the oldest player to appear in a men's FIFA World Cup. How old was he? This is multiple choice, by the way. Was he A, 35 years, I mean A, 45 years of age, B, 35 years of age, or C, 85 years of age?
6: I'm going to go with A. 45.
5: He was 45.
0: That's pretty good.
5: This was in 2018, a tournament in Russia. Yeah, so doesn't it seem extraordinary that that's the oldest goalie ever and that he's only 45? Question number four for you. The 90s digital pet needed to be fed, cleaned and kept alive. What was it called?
6: I lost my first ever one, a Tamagotchi.
5: It was a Tamagotchi. See, Doug, I'm going to have to drop you. You're a killer.
0: Doug, you're up to question number five. You can go away, Doug, and just delight middle-aged ladies on your own time.
5: Now you think I'm middle-aged. That's flattering. You once said to me, you think you're going to live to 120. Good on you.
0: When you were 40, I said middle-aged ladies, and I said, and you said...
5: Yeah, anyway. Do you? Well, the point of is here. There's nothing at jeopardy. Do you want to just hang on while we play some songs and come back?
0: Well, one song.
6: Sure.
5: Okay.
0: But you could take on Doug if you'd like. It's Jonesy and Amanda driving you home for Jam Nation.
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0: Jonesy and Amanda across Australia driving you home. Good afternoon to you.
1: You know, you really have to feel for anyone who travels with children who have social media. Because wherever you go, particularly as a mother, you will be filmed and people will be, your children will upload it and say, oh, look at my mother doing this stupid thing. Case in point, there's a woman on an aeroplane. She doesn't know she's being filmed. Her daughter's next to her. And she says, does anyone else's mother intently watch the flight attendant's safety demonstration so they don't feel bad that no one is watching? And so she's filmed herself sniggering as her mother's paying attention to the flight attendant. I think I do that.
0: I do that.
1: I do that because I want to be polite and I don't want them to think they're talking into the ether.
0: Yeah, I'm not one of those dismissive types. I'll always look and... But I'm not going to be like a creep and just like look at them.
1: That's not creepy.
0: No, but you get
1: You get lots of people who just stay on their iPad or people who just look at the book or look out the window
0: or some
1: or
0: people
1: close
0: go
1: their
0: of,
1: eyes. I would never do that.
0: Some people go out of their way to make it look like they have no interest whatsoever. Big yawns and stretches.
1: Heard it.
0: You know, what's going to happen to that person when the plane goes down in a fiery ball?
1: Well, I think most people these days have float. Most people, I would imagine, know the rules, but legally they have to tell
0: but still.
1: You. And you know, that's right. You have to know.
0: I'm a bit Jason Bourne on it. I go, okay, there's the exit there.
1: Do you?
0: That guy could be a terrorist. I don't know about him.
1: I worked with a cameraman who flew a gazillion times, but he said the one thing he holds on to is he counts how many seats he is to the exit in case the cabin is filled with smoke. He counts how many seats to get to the exit. He said, you'll always do that. I worked with another sound recordist too. Every time a warm towel came around, he'd rub it in his armpits. That wasn't so good.
0: It's always the sound recordist, isn't it? It's just interesting, though.
1: I wonder how many people, and is it generational? Like this girl says, does anyone else's mother do this? Is it a thing that people of our generation do and the younger generation don't?
0: Yes.
1: You think?
0: Yes. Yeah. Jeremiah Rye.
2: Yeah, I have to say, I don't really.
0: No.
1: Don't you? And you don't feel embarrassed that you're not making eye contact with them when they're doing it?
0: You don't have to make eye contact.
1: Well, you kind of do.
0: No, you just look.
1: That's eye contact, isn't it?
2: I've seen it a lot, so, you know.
1: She must will you. The flight attendant, she or he, must will you to go up in a fiery ball.
0: Well, it's a bit of a performative thing. I don't like those flights. Remember when Virgin first started and they do a singing
1: thing?
0: And
1: you had to turn the person next to you and go, woohoo.
0: Oh, you go, okay.
1: Check your dental charts.
0: I'm not a clap.
1: No, no.
0: Unless the plane almost crashes.
1: That was too
0: much. You have a Miracle on the Hudson situation. Then I'm clapping the pilot.
1: Yeah.
0: And I can say that because the old man's a pilot. My sister was a pilot. Well, my sister's a pilot. The old man was a pilot. Yeah. So I can understand that, but outside of that,
1: no,
0: land the plane.
1: I don't like audience participation, but I will politely watch.
0: Well, what's the etiquette of that?
1: Let's ask.
0: Okay, maybe we should put it to...
1: A whip poll?
0: No.
1: Pub test?
0: No. Jam etiquette. Jam etiquette.
1: We haven't done this for a while.
0: No, it's been some time.
1: We'd like you to resolve the etiquette. Not resolve it, but just tell us what you think.
0: Yeah, it'd be great.
1: Eyeballing the flight attendant during the in-flight safety announcement.
0: What are you, in jail? Are you eyeballing me, boy?
1: Do you pay attention out of politeness when they take you through the safety features?
0: That's a yes from me.
1: And a yes from me and a no from mean old Ryan.
0: From Jim Y. Ryan. It's Jonesy and Amanda driving you home for Jam Nation.
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7: Reports of a collision westbound Bayswater Road just before Duckworth Street Garbutt. Busy there. And Duckworth Street down through the Darrell Parade. Very heavy. So to Walcott Street through Garbutt and also delays around Cosgrove with roadworks. Dinner just got exciting. Pasta Pasta's new pasta bakes are oven baked, golden brown and just so good. Pasta Pasta, family favourite, served hot and hearty. It's Jase, more traffic in 30 minutes on Power 100.
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15: Power 100's time saver traffic.
16: Still got that minor collision in Garbutt, westbound Bayswater Road, just before Duckworth Street. Through Garbutt, a little busy Wallcock Street, and quite heavy from Mount Louisa through Cosgrove up to Ingham Road with ongoing roadworks there. University Road on through to Stewart Drive, slight delays eastbound. 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
17: Hi, Harrison Preve here. More small businesses will qualify for Labor's capital gains tax reforms under changes announced today. The 50% discount will now apply to businesses with an annual turnover of up to $10 million, benefiting around 2.7 million firms. The proposed reforms need support from the Greens in the Senate. Leader Larissa Waters pushing for tougher measures targeting property investors.
18: The government could have been so much braver and actually tackled the housing crisis, and in
0: Instead, we've seen them tinkering around the edges and now making even more carve-outs.
17: The US and Iran have signed their Memorandum of Understanding early. The document reiterates Tehran's commitment not to produce nuclear weapons. Speaking ahead of the signing, Donald Trump warns he will resume strikes if Iran doesn't behave.
18: If I don't like it, if they don't behave, we'll go right back to dropping bombs right smack in the middle of their head. Okay.
17: Well, a drop in the number of job ads across Australia. The latest SEEK data showing a 0.8% decline month on month, while the number of applicants fighting for each position was up by 3.6%. And Vodafone says its network services have now been fully restored after this morning's outage. The telco says a power issue at one of its network's hubs is to blame, and the incident is now being reviewed.
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17: Bobby Hill is back at training, but the Magpies aren't putting a timeline on his return. While Bulldogs veteran Tom Liberatore is set to return for the clash against St Kilda this Sunday after spending time away with concussion. Round 15 of the AFL to open tonight, Fremantle hosting the Cats at Optus Stadium. New South Wales star Katoni Staggs has learned his fate over an incident in last night's Origin loss to the Maroons. Staggs' sin bin for a shot on Kalyn Ponga. He's been fined 13% of his match fee, but has escaped suspension. And Colombia's down Uzbekistan 3-1 in the final match of today's FIFA World Cup action. Earlier, England down Croatia 4-2.
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20: Cruising toward the weekend overnight, back down to 17, top to 27 tomorrow for favourite day, Friday, and a light chance of showers. A light chance of showers through the weekend as well, tops of 28 degrees and partly cloudy. And Monday, nice and clear, partly cloudy conditions and tops of 28.
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33: It's showtime.
34: Hello there. It's Thursday, the 18th of June.
35: I've bought a new pair of walking shoes.
34: Are you going on a hike?
35: No, that's the thing. No, I'm not. I'm walking very short distances, but I needed some new walking shoes. And the ones that I got, I didn't think it through. I liked the rest of it, but I didn't realise what happens when you have a shoe with a big tread on it.
34: Uh-oh.
35: It's got quite a thick, ingrained tread.
34: Yep.
35: Is that the expression? I've only had them for a month. Three times I've come home and walked dog poo through the house.
34: Duh.
35: Three times I've only had them for a month. And that tread is so thick that there's no stick in the world that can get that out. I had a stick. At one point, I was going to sacrifice a very nice chopstick that I'd once bought in Asia to be able to wedge it out and then trying to flick myself in the face
34: chopstick.
35: With it. And then I get it, the hose out and do all of that.
34: Yep.
35: It's the thickest tread of all time.
34: Remember that hose you bought me for my birthday? The copperhead hose?
35: Yeah.
34: Copperhead hose.
35: Could I bring my shoes over to your place and you do it?
34: I'm just saying, if you have one of those, psh,
35: well, I've got
34: straight
35: a psh,
34: in there.
35: That, I've got a psh.
34: But it's got a jet on
35: it. Yeah, I've got one that's got a jet.
34: Off the bones.
35: Oh, okay.
34: Maybe it's so what it good.
35: Needs. It's like but a also, gurney. I'm aware that as I'm doing that, I'm vaporizing the poo and it's all going all over
34: What's
35: me.
34: What's with you and treading in
35: this
34: dog
35: is,
34: poo?
35: I don't know.
34: Didn't you many
35: yes,
34: years
35: did.
34: Ago
35: yes, I did.
34: To a fancy dress party?
35: Oh, I'd forgotten about that one.
34: And you were dressed as a clown.
35: No, I was dressed as a clown. My friend was dressed as a prostitute.
34: and
35: we walked, yeah. we went to this fancy dress party, and we couldn't afford a cab, but we did because of the way we were dressed. Went to the house, knocked on the door, no one home. She had the wrong night.
34: Wrong night.
35: So we walked home because we couldn't afford a cab both ways. I came home, we were sharing a flat together, and I thought, We've been ransacked and someone has smeared animal excrement all over my clothes on the floor, on my vertical. Is that horizontal or vertical, where all the clothes are on the floor?
1: Horizontal.
35: On my horizontal wardrobe. There was poo everywhere. I thought, who has broken in and done this? I realised it was on my clown shoes.
1: Mm-hmm.
35: And I was walking.
1: Big shoes.
35: It's like an Arthur Murray dance chart. I was just walking it around and around the room as I walked around saying, what's happening? It was me.
1: Yep.
35: So, yes, Brendan, I do have
1: Who
35: a history.
1: Who scored that night, the prostitute friend or the clown friend?
35: Neither of us did. But ironically, I'm seeing her this weekend. We've been great friends.
1: Okay.
35: We worked together at Simon Townsend's Wonderworld all those years ago, and I'm going to be seeing her this weekend. Remind me not to wear clown shoes.
1: You never tried in Woodrow's dog poo, did you?
35: No. I hope not.
1: What about
35: Might
1: Simon's?
35: Might still be in the tree.
1: Double H Chattery drops today. Yay. I'm interested in this. This is a very meaty subject.
35: It is. I think you'll enjoy it.
1: It's Jonesy and Amanda driving you home for Jam Nation.
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0: But that does mean sometimes she has an interesting spin on Australian culture. For example, dobbing. Before we get to Anita's view of all that and her observations when she first came to Australia, I thought I'd ask, we did this on the podcast, ask people around the office if they had a phrase or a taunt that was used at school if you were a dobber.
1: Dibber dobbers wear nappies.
2: Snitches get stitches. Dibber dobber Cindy, you're in kindy.
0: Poor old Cindy.
3: I had a flashback to Dibber dobber Cindy, you're in kindy. It was almost like, remember years ago, girls are weak, chuck them in the creek, boys are strong like King Kong?
0: Mm. I know you've got that as a tattoo.
3: On my forehead. I never understood that. Like, I haven't, just then, it was like a visceral flashback.
0: Yeah, but the idea of dobbing, and this is what Anita has never heard until she came to Australia, and we've always thought that the culture of being an anti-dobber and don't dob came because we were convicts, and that you do not give authority any more information than they need to have. You solve it amongst yourselves, or you don't, you don't solve it amongst yourselves.
3: Well, I had a copper mate of mine.
0: Don't pass information on to anybody.
3: I had a police mate of mine that said to me, if the coppers ask you questions, don't tell them anything. Do Mr. In Between. I don't answer questions.
0: Well, is the culture of this changing? And this is what we were talking about. Because Anita said that school kids in Canada, and really, as she works in the forensic field, people who are in front of courts and people who are in trouble with the law, all that kind of stuff, they all of us really fall into three categories.
4: So one of the things that, you know, when I'm doing an assessment and I'm trying to understand what a kid was like in school, I'll ask a question about, were you the bully? Were you the one that got bullied? Or were you the bystander?
0: There are only three options.
4: Kind of, in a schoolyard, kind of that's it, is that you were the one, I mean, maybe you switched roles over the years and stuff, but generally you'd either be the one that was inflicting the punishment on others, or you were the one experiencing it, or you were the one watching. And in Canada, the bystander was always kind of encouraged to tell a teacher to, you know, and that's the way that it was, you know, certainly when my kids were going to school. But here I get the sense that if you were the bystander, keep your head down, don't say anything.
0: Interesting, isn't it? Mm. And I'm wondering, though, if that's changing, because we're trying to educate our children to be more aware of their own boundaries and of calling out bad behavior that you see. And telling the teacher if you're being bullied, if you're witnessing something, I don't know, maybe we're changing the culture of the dobbing thing. And during COVID, I think things may have changed because we were all under duress, all locked in our homes.
3: Mm.
0: And if you saw your neighbour breaking the rules, we were encouraged and we wanted to dob, because the sooner we solved this, the sooner our freedom returned to us. Did you feel that?
3: No, I didn't think that. I'm not a dobber type person.
0: No, but
3: unless I saw something really bad, you know.
0: But if we were told you all had to stay home and your neighbours had a big party, and this is in the early days where every case, we're watching press conferences every morning, mm-hmm. I wouldn't have either. But we were encouraged to be dobbers, and people felt more empowered. And social media has probably done that too. We've all become, I don't like to use the term Karens, but we've all been encouraged to stand up.
3: Well, social media is a big part of that.
0: Yeah. So I wonder if that's changing the culture of Australia being seen as, you know, dobbers or not dobbers. Another thing is, we spoke on the podcast about the difference between a dobber and a whistleblower.
3: Ah.
0: And Anita felt that the dobber had a self-interest in it. My neighbour's dog is barking. I'm going to phone the authorities about it.
3: Right.
0: Versus a whistleblower that will often take on big organizations. We spoke about the case of that woman whose name is Reality Winner. That's her actual name. It's an American woman. And she was working in an American government department with sensitive information. She was watching information come across her desk, and she was watching on television on Fox News the debate about whether Russian bots had interfered with the 2016 election.
3: Mm-hmm.
0: And she had so-called evidence on her desk that said, yes, they were. And it's being debated up there. And she thought, if this information is known, why doesn't everyone know this? Why is this a secret?
3: Right.
0: And she leaked that information. This is a film that's got Sydney Sweeney in it. They've made a film about this story.
3: Yep.
0: She gave that information to a certain website who was supposed to keep her anonymous. That didn't happen. She ended up in prison for 4 years. And so it depends what side of politics it seems these days as to whether you think that's dobbing or whistleblowing or that security breach is okay.
3: Fascinating.
0: It is. And also, where now are the dobbers? Where are the dobbers on Epstein Island? The limo drivers, the people who booked the travel, the people who trafficked the billionaires who were there, who saw it all.
3: And you might get like Johnny, not so much a billionaire, and he was complicit in the whole thing.
0: Absolutely, but where are the dobbers? Where are the big high-up dobbers or whistleblowers? And dobber is such a schoolyard term. Mm-hmm. As Anita said, these tropes that we learn as kids, a dobber, dobber, don't dob anybody, is that kind of serving us now that we're adults? Should we still have that ethos?
3: That is what a great listen.
0: And do we teach our kids don't dob? Do we still do that or not?
3: Well, firstly, I'd say listen to Double A Chattery. It drops today. But also, secondly, I think in the topic spider, as we call it in radio.
0: I've never heard it called a topic spider.
3: Have you heard
0: spider?
3: The topic spider? So you've got the body of the spider.
0: I've heard the topic tree. The tree of discussion.
3: No, that's the tree of care.
0: Sorry, my mistake.
3: Topic spider. There's the body of the spider.
0: Can I spray it with more tea?
3: And there's all the legs.
0: This is worth discussing.
3: Definitely. I think it's pub test.
0: All right, well, we'll get to that next.
3: It's Jonesy and Amanda driving you home for Jam Nation.
5: Jonesy and Amanda. Jonesy and Amanda.
6: 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Like siblings who know where their bodies are buried.
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0: Hello there, it's Jonesy Demander driving you home. You know, World Cup fever is around us. Australia takes on the US on Saturday morning at 5 a.m. So I guess, what, we're out? Ryan, are we out?
1: No.
2: No, it's not sudden death. It's still group stage.
0: Oh.
2: Yeah.
0: So we could...
2: So we can lose and not get knocked out.
0: What if we win?
2: Well, then that's great.
1: Because it's all about accruing points, isn't it, Ryan?
2: Yeah, that's right. And if you finish towards the top of your group, it means when you go to the knockout stages, you'll be paired with someone who finished lower in their group. So it gives us more of a chance of playing a side that's not as good.
0: Well, that's
1: good. Which everyone thought was us, but we're not going to be that.
0: We're not going to be that. Forgive me, I'm not a huge round ball fan.
1: Do you think we haven't figured that out by that conversation?
0: I have watched the whole series of Ted Lasso, and I want to watch the next series of Ted Lasso. And I'm not just watching Ted Lasso for Hannah Waddington, who was in it, and she's smoking hot. But away from that. I love the, you know what I love? I just love the side story of sport. Have you been following our side, the Socceroos?
1: Yes.
0: Aren't they just great? Don't you just love them? And I love this story about Awel Mabul.
1: Oh, this was a beautiful story.
0: He's our winger.
1: Yeah, beautiful story.
0: He's getting interviewed by SBS. He's catching up with David Bashir, who's been doing this for a long, long time. And this exchange is so sweet. There's this moment where Awel realizes who he's talking to.
3: David, right?
4: Yeah.
3: From SBS. I grew up watching you. I forgot about your question. I just started reflecting because, you know, I grew up watching SBS as a kid, because it was a free TV also, so you doing the wall game, that's where I used to see all my highlights from. Yeah, I forgot your question, please.
0: Yeah, it's a big deal. It's like many years ago when I was, you know, a young radio announcer and I won an award for best whatever it was, and John Blackman came up.
1: Oh, wow.
0: And he said, Jonesy, congratulations. I said, this is John Blackman.
1: Yeah.
0: He knows who I am.
1: Now, the analogy, though, is that this guy's in the Socceroos and is a big star.
0: And?
1: Nothing.
0: Keep going.
1: No, but this is, and at a time when there's a certain speech last night where we were told that SBS would disappear and the ABC would become a subscription service, how great it is to see the role that SBS has played in so many people's lives.
0: Coming up, the pub test. We've got that for you. Dobbing. Does it pass the pub test? It's Jonesy Demander driving you home for Jam Nation.
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12: For the final check of your roads this evening, no accidents or breakdowns reported. A little busy in Darwin for roads through to Duckworth Street. A little busy Sturr Street out through to Ingham Road. Ingham Road to Cosgrove, good. Slight delays Walcock Street, Cosgrove with roadworks. Police are making Queensland safer. They have an important job to do, so there's no excuse for abuse. Authorised by the Queensland Government, Brisbane. It's Jason Chalota's traffic on Power 100. Have a good night.
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21: Hi, I'm Sally Pearson. Australia has thumped Bangladesh by 9 wickets at the Women's T20 World Cup in Headingley. A dominant bowling display left the Aussies chasing just 78 for victory, reaching the target in the 9th over. Kim Garth says they had Bangladesh on the ropes.
22: I think every bowler that came into the attack was on it from ball one.
21: The Hockey Roos have defeated Germany 2-0 to open their Europe Pro League campaign. And the round of 16 continues at the Berlin Tennis Open. Alina Svitolina takes on Eva Lees and Madison Keys takes on Carolina Muchova.
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0: Hello, it's Jonesy and Amanda. It's Friday Junior, don't you know? That's what we call Thursday. Let's get on down to the Jonesy and Amanda Arms for the pub test.
1: The pub test.
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3: Does not pass the pub test.
2: Pub test.
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6: Stop it. It's not helpful.
7: We're talking about dobbing. When you're a kid, you may have heard these taunts if you're a dobber.
8: Dibber dobbers wear nappies.
9: Snitches get stitches. Dibber dobber Cindy, you're in kindy.
7: My Canadian friend has wondered, where has this non-dobbing idea come from? I think maybe because we are from the convict days of don't tell authority anything.
0: Our currency in those days was just rum.
7: And?
0: Rum.
7: No, meaning so?
0: Well, that's what I mean. Like, we came from that.
7: Yeah.
0: I'm giving you some context.
7: Thank you. Some of you are still into the rum, Brendan.
0: I love the rum.
7: But is dobbing still a lesson we teach our kids, don't dob? Because our kids are more aware now of bullying, of touching, of not putting up with things you're not comfortable with. How do we feel about what we teach kids these days about dobbing? So we're asking you, dobbing, does it pass the pub test?
10: I think the word dobbing needs to be redefined. Like dobbing on someone cheating on their test in school is dobbing. But when it comes to like standing up for someone, when it comes to that bullying and harassment that was discussed, I think that's reporting.
11: No, you can't dob, mate. It depends what it is. I always tell my kids, if someone's picking on you, just walk away, walk away. You don't dob. Not for little things.
12: Not really anymore. I love what happens at my daughter's school is they're taught to confront the person, to say, hey, stand up, say, hey, this is not okay.
13: No, it doesn't, but I work in local government and people love to dob. So that's all I can say.
14: I think it depends on the motive, because sometimes at school there were awful kids who would dob on you just because they wanted to get you into trouble. But if somebody's hurting somebody else, absolutely, most definitely, that's got to be called out. That's got to be stopped.
0: It's a case by case thing.
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18: Hi, Harrison Preen with you. Labor has made changes to its capital gains tax reforms. The income threshold for the 50% discount has been raised to $10 million after industry leaders warned the original value would stifle small business and productivity. PM Anthony Albanese maintains the reform will benefit Aussies.
24: It's not easy. The easy thing to do is to sit back, pretend that everything's all okay. What we are doing here is delivering real change. And it's real change in the interests of the nation.
18: Donald Trump has signed a memorandum of understanding aimed at ending the war with Iran. The US president putting pen to paper on the agreement early. It mentions the reopening of the Strait of Hormuz while Iran has agreed not to produce a nuclear weapon. A teenage boy accused of killing a Brisbane businessman and the CEO of Universal has been committed to stand trial. It's alleged the then 15-year-old, known to Greg Josephson, stabbed him at a house party in Clayfield, where dozens of teenagers were attending a gathering. The matter now due to go to trial in the Queensland Supreme Court. And Gina Rinehart has presented One Nation leader Pauline Hanson with a toy bulldozer at a regional summit in North Queensland.
25: Elon Musk was given a big chainsaw to try and cut government tape and bureaucracies over in America. We actually need a beautiful, big, fat, and orange bulldozer. Let's hear the noise.
18: Audio thanks to Sky.
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18: The Blues are back in Sydney following their Origin 1 loss in Game 2 last night. New South Wales going down 44-24 at the MCG to set up a decider. Coach Laurie Daly confident despite Game 3 being held in enemy territory at Suncorp.
26: Yeah, the best thing about it is we get a chance to prove a lot of people wrong because there'll be no one thinking we can win. I know we can win. The players think they can win, so it won't be an issue for us.
18: And a top 4 AFL blockbuster to unfold in Perth tonight with ladder leaders Fremantle up against Geelong.
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28: Cruising toward the weekend overnight, back down to 17, clipped to 27 tomorrow for favourite day, Friday, and a light chance of showers. A light chance of showers through the weekend as well, clipped to 28 degrees and partly cloudy. And Monday, nice and clear, partly cloudy conditions and tops of 28.
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10: 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Bad, bad Amanda.
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12: 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I've heard them describe him as a drunken idiot.
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30: Jonesy and Amanda, those are names that you would never forget.
31: It's showtime.
0: Instagram is back, and yesterday we gave away $1,000. Jeff got all 10 questions right.
7: Question 10. How many holes are in a standard bowling ball?
30: 3.
7: Yes!
0: There it is.
7: Jeff!
0: The master.
7: Jeff, you've done it.
0: Full disclosure, Jeff is a professional trivia questioner.
7: Trivia host.
0: That's
7: it. But as you and I have both been to trivia nights, mm-hmm. the trivia questions are really hard. Sometimes it's the simple ones that can bring you unstuck.
0: But did Jeff want to double his money to $2,000 and risk it all?
7: By answering Jonesy a bonus question.
9: Jonesy has to get the tempting pants out.
0: Jeff, I reckon.
7: Look at them go.
0: Look at these.
7: They're a bit tight.
0: They're not tight.
7: I think you've been in the upper paddock.
0: They've just come out of the wash. They've shrunk a bit.
7: Sure.
0: And someone put them in the dryer.
7: Sure.
0: Jeff.
7: Jeff.
0: You've seen the tempting pants.
7: Are you tempted, Jeff?
30: I am, but I'm going to say no.
7: All right. Okay. We will accept that, Jeff. $1,000, but don't go yet because we're going to taunt you. Congratulations, you've won $1,000.
30: Yay!
7: We're going to taunt you to see if you could have answered this bonus question. Are you ready?
30: Yes, please.
7: But here was the question. The luxury brand Balenciaga originated in which country?
30: Probably Italy.
7: Oh, Spain!
0: You are a winner. If he played for the French soccer side, he would have known the answer to that.
7: That's right. They turned up with all their punsy handbags, didn't they? Well, we're going to be playing that again today. But coming up next, why are you laughing?
0: Okay, Miss Business.
7: Well, you know, you left it to me to explain what that joke meant.
0: Well, if you're following the round ball as much as I am at the moment, you'd be pissing yourself at that.
7: Knowing that the French men have taken their big punsy handbags.
0: Yes.
7: However, their handbags were French, Brendan.
0: Okay. You know,
7: why would a French team,
0: Jonesy and Amanda,
7: take Oriton?
0: You.
7: Coming up next, some baby names from 1918. I think they'll surprise you.
0: I'm looking forward to that. It's Jonesy and Amanda driving you home for Jam Nation.
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1: We often think that the new names are so crazy than babies, like Absidy, A, B, C, D, E, and Ladasha with a dash in the middle. But by and large, the new names are quite conservative. These are the top 10 baby names in Australia right now. Oliver.
0: Yep.
1: Noah. Theodore, yep. Henry, and Leo. The top 10 girls, the top few girls' names, Charlotte, Amelia, Isla, Olivia, Mia, Hazel.
0: Mm-hmm.
1: So they're kind of old-fashioned.
0: Nice names.
1: Nice names. I've got a list in front of me here of baby names from 1918.
0: Oh, there'd be a lot of Irmas.
1: Oh, did you think?
0: Mavises.
1: No, not 1918. Ida. Maybe, but there's some unusual ones as well. Let's have a look at some of them. This is for a girl. There are 11 girls in 1918 who are called Chlorine.
0: Oh, really?
1: Pop them in the pool, get them to swim around.
0: Chlorine.
1: There were 14 boys called Bland.
0: Yeah.
1: You're saying that's fair enough, calling the son Bland?
0: It was a different time, you know, 1918. We just came out of the war, heading into a pandemic.
1: But you don't hear of anyone now called Bland. What about 61 girls in that year were called Gaynell? G-A-Y-N-E-L-L.
0: Mm-hmm.
1: Bilbo. There are 11 boys called Bilbo Baggins.
0: Yep. Is this in the world?
1: Probably. I don't know.
0: So 11 boys in 1918.
1: On the official list of this place where I've found this.
0: Yep, because the worldwide population.
1: No, I don't think it was the whole world. I don't think the children in India were called
0: this. There were 11 Bilbos.
1: Know. Yeah.
0: Well, because the world population in 1918 would have been.
1: Okay. Look, it was on this list that I have seen, probably from a small, maybe from a small precinct, because they didn't have national registers in those days. Okay. Happy? If I continue?
0: Sure.
1: There's 139 boys called Gaylord. What about this? 10 boys called Normal. Not Norman. Normal.
0: Normal.
1: M-O-R-M-A-L. 6 girls called Vanilla.
0: Yeah. I knew a girl like that once.
1: Oh, come on.
0: She was anything but.
1: Oh, gosh, you're a creep.
0: I'm just saying.
1: And there were 7 boys called Carless.
0: Well.
1: Not careless, Carless.
0: Yeah.
1: Well, thank you for enjoying the journey with me, Brendan. Is this worldwide? Then you make some old man creep joke. Let's all move on.
0: So jazzed.
1: Jazzed wasn't one of them.
0: Well,
1: coming up next.
0: I can tell you about her.
1: I'm going to put to bed definitively something about the toilet.
0: Okay.
1: I don't want to tell you any more in case you poo-poo it.
0: That's coming up. It's Jonesy and Amanda driving you home for Jam Nation.
2: Jonesy and Amanda.
3: 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And HR nervous. Jonesy and Amanda.
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0: 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It's Jonesy D'Amato driving you home with Jam Nation.
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1: Jonesy and Amanda's.
0: 10 questions, 60 seconds on the clock. You can pass if you don't know an answer. We'll come back to that question if time permits. You get all the questions right, you win $1,000. This happened yesterday.
4: Jeff got $1,000. He then had to make a decision. Did he want to risk that to double his money? There's a bonus question. It's worth $2,000, but it's double or nothing.
0: He chose wisely.
4: And he racked off.
0: What's Jeff doing now?
4: I know he lives rent-free in your head, Brendan.
0: No, I just wonder, would it kill him to call from time to time? We can move on, though, to Sharon. Hello, Sharon.
5: Yay. Hello, Jonesy and Amanda. Hello.
0: Yay to you,
4: Sharon.
0: Sharon.
4: It's your turn to step up to the plate.
0: Forget Jeff and his largesse.
4: It's up to you now, Sharon. Let's see what we can do. 10 questions, 60 seconds. If you're not sure, please say pass. We might have time to come back.
5: Thank you. Let's
4: Sharon, good luck. Here we go. Here comes question number one. Who won the State of Origin last night?
5: Oh, gosh, this is terrible. I don't know. Pass.
4: Question two. Which colour cat is said to be bad luck?
5: Black.
4: Question three. Cadbury is famous for making what?
5: Chocolate.
4: Question four. Say hello to my little friend is a quote from which movie?
5: Ooh. Austin Powers?
4: Oh, no. That's a good guess. It was Scarface.
0: Oh, baby.
5: No worries.
4: Queensland
0: won
4: the state.
0: Don't wrap us up.
4: Queensland won the state of origin, Sharon. You have to go into the world knowing that information.
5: Yeah, thank you.
4: Thank you for playing, Sharon.
0: It's okay, Sharon. You haven't embarrassed yourself in any way.
5: Thank you very much.
4: Thank you for playing.
0: Carry on. It'll be back again tomorrow. If you'd like to play, jonesydemanda.com.au. It's as simple as that. It's Jonesy and Amanda driving you home for Jam Nation.
3: 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Jonesy brings the nonsense.
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11: 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That now is your tombstone. What does it say? And also, I'm hoping we get some great stories for this. Shortest time in a job. That's our show today. Coming up next, your Tombstone Texts.

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Thanks to Lee and the crew at Plaza Meats. 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

Hey, it's Wildy. I've got two words for you. Meet Trey. 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Thanks to Lee and the crew of Plaza Meats. Could be all yours when you wake up with me, Wildy, from 5:30 tomorrow morning only on Townsville.

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9: Christian O'Connell's show. Good morning, Rio.
10: Good morning.
9: Good morning, intern Pete.
11: Good morning, Australia.
9: Wow, that's a grand opening from Pete, isn't it? I mean, I was just quite happy just to keep it small. There's the three of us, you know, rather than good morning, Australia. Why don't we all go a bit, just bigger than that? Good morning, world. Good morning, universe. Good morning, cosmos.
11: My apologies, but good morning.
9: No, no, I like the grandness of it, you know, and that's the K&J still in him.
11: Thank you so much.
9: By the way, your boy's getting some money. Anyway, listen, keep it together, everyone. Keep it off
11: Shout
9: to Google.
11: To
9: Shut those tabs down. This morning on my way in, I was at some traffic lights, right? And happened to just, someone said, look over to the car next to you. Look over to the car next to you. What are the odds? The guy's looking at me, recognizes me, winds down the window. I wind down the window. We start having a chat. I noticed, said, hey, you having your breakfast already? It was like 10 past five. Okay. And we're at the traffic lights. He's having a Macca's. So one of this morning, for the next 20 minutes, we're going to do a census, a breakfast census. What is everyone's breakfast this morning? And of course, as Pete has told us, Australia is locked in right now.
11: Yes,
9: good morning, Australia, sir. What are you having for breakfast? It is actually a national census now.
11: Okay,
9: I want to know what everyone's got for breakfast this morning. What have you got?
12: I have a choc honeycomb protein shake with water and lactose-free milk.
9: Oh, nice. I chuck a bit of Greek yogurt and nut butter in my protein shakes.
12: Ooh,
9: to bulk them up a bit. There's just a bit more crunch.
12: Yeah, mine's pretty... It's pretty grim in the morning, to be honest, to just be chucking that back down on an empty stomach.
9: Pete, what's yours?
11: It will be, I'm going to do a Guzman run about 6:30 this morning.
9: Pete runs, he's like Forrest Gump, he does about 50 Ks a week.
11: Yeah.
9: Well, yesterday he told us at the weekend, I accidentally did a half marathon.
12: That's right.
9: He can have one every hour, he's still burning off those calories.
12: Burrito to start the day.
9: I could murder one right now. I almost got angry when I saw that guy having that McMuffin. I said, what have you got, McMuffin? I was just like, yeah, and my stomach went...
12: What are you having?
9: I haven't had anything yet. Oh. I've forgotten my shake.
12: Oh, no.
9: Team, who wants a Macca's breakfast right now? I'm getting a Macca's breakfast. Pete, you get your Guzman. I'm getting a Macca's breakfast right now. I've left my shake at home. I can't make it. No, you peed too soon.
12: I did. I'm full.
9: What do you got? Is that liquid water and muck in there? You've got rainwater in there.
12: I do.
9: All right, text the show right now then. We're doing our breakfast census. What have you got for breakfast this morning? 0475-031043. Good morning. Christian O'Connell Show on Gold. Also on today's show, it's official. Shannon Knowles singing on the show next week, the grand reopening of our Ultimate Pub Reno. And we have news. What is the cover version he's going to do?
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I realize that you have tried and tried and are just about ready to give up.

0: Christian O'Connell's show. We're doing a census survey right now. I want to know what everyone is having for breakfast this morning. I saw a guy, said hello. We wound down our windows at traffic lights on the Nepean Highway to have a quick chat with each other. And I was so upset when I saw he was having a, he'd had a Macca's.
1: Oh.
0: He had the coffee on the go. And so I'm fascinated. I want to know, I'm actually just trying to make myself hungry. I forgot my protein shake. I'm shouting the team a Macca's breakfast. This is turning into a thing now. Is this the third week? We're on a streak. We've got to keep it going till the break. Christian, Pirates of the Criterion.
1: Huh?
0: I think someone's getting there early with extra time. Pirate movies yesterday. And Criterion in there as well.
1: It's very good.
0: Yeah. Christian, my breakfast. Crumpets and
1: Ooh.
0: Full cream milk.
1: Oh, yummy.
0: It's the breakfast of a king, sir. Darren, that's fantastic. Who is it? Is it Caitlin, producer Caitlin, that has, is it crumpets like most days she has, or that homemade muffin in the morning? Producer Caitlin, what do you have? What's yours?
2: I, every morning, have a sausage and bacon and egg McMuffin with
0: Don't
2: cheese.
0: Don't you get bored of the same thing every day,
2: God,
0: though?
2: No, I'm a savoury queen. Absolutely love it. And that cheese, it melts off onto the side.
0: By the way, get that handle for Instagram, Savoury Queen. I'm a Savoury Queen. It's a great handle. Build your brand.
2: So, yes, every single morning I have that. And I'd be happy to have pizza for lunch every day.
1: Oh, yeah, I think everyone would.
0: Yeah, but everyone would. No one's not signing off on pizza every day.
3: You know what? I'd love chocolate ice cream for dessert.
0: Seriously.
3: Every day.
0: If Albert wants to get his popularity ratings back up, and he said, you know, listen, all Australians can have free pizza every Wednesday, suddenly the yes, polls are looking at, what you got, Hanson? Huh? Free pizza Wednesday? Pizza party on a Wednesday. Christian, I'm up right now. So Mr. Sharman having a bacon and egg roll with hash brown, sriracha, and barbecue sauce.
1: Oh, nice.
0: I like it,
1: spicy
0: James.
1: Breakfast.
0: Christian, Frank, I'm out picking up garbage bins. I'm now going to go via the Macca's because you're talking about it again.
3: In the massive garbage truck?
0: Yes. Holding up that drive-through.
3: You'll get stuck.
0: Banana chocolate protein pudding with Greek yogurt.

0: breakfast? Felicity, is that the breakfast of a grown-up?
1: They are target. I mean, they add to Weet-Bix kids, aren't they?
0: Heavily, we know who it's for. Felicity, how old are you,
2: if you don't mind me asking?
0: Red Bull and a dart. Oh! Stefan thinks that is the breakfast of champions. Good lordy, sir. Take it easy. Come on.
1: Healthy Harold did not teach us that at
0: 15
1: school.
0: 15 minutes past six. You're lighting up a dart and a Red Bull? Red lining there. Tracy, I've got crunchy nut cornflakes.
1: I haven't had crunchy nut in about 20 years.
0: I'm fascinated by our listeners, adults, still having cereal. You think now it's only muesli, don't you? That boring old muesli.
1: Yeah, yeah.
0: You know, it's good for your bowels. Keeps you regular.
1: Or if you're fancy granola.
0: Yes. Granola is so expensive.
1: So expensive.
0: It's up there with per kilo with printer ink. It should be part of the NASDAQ. Yeah. When they do that business report we do on this station, you know, at 6 a.m, it should be in the price of granola right now. Boring breakfast, banana on toast. How could someone start their day like that? Christian, mine for breakfast this morning. I've got cheese cabanas from Aldi cooked in the air fryer for 6 minutes while I make my coffee. Then onto the lunchbox. Out the door. Well done, Jessman. Out the door. We're on our way to the pancake parlor.
1: Wow.
0: Yeah, that's a nice breakfast.
1: What a way to start the day.
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0: Christian O'Connell Show. Over the years, I've gone through so many different fads of high energy breakfast early in the morning. The worst one I did only for one morning. It's the hardest breakfast I ever had to do. It's a Tim Ferriss thing when he was new on the scene. Three raw eggs. I drank three raw eggs.
1: Like Rocky.
0: And then a shot of olive oil and lemon juice.
1: Ooh.
0: I remember you put that in your stomach first thing in the morning. All I was doing the whole show was trying not to throw up over the desk, the studio, every single break. The moment the show ended, you know when you used to be like, oh, just relax now. I remember just throwing up in a bin in the studio.
1: You're walking
0: around. None of that had been metabolized into energy or protein. It was horrible.
1: You're not supposed to
0: the
1: walk.
0: Whole show, I felt like I was either going to vomit or poop my pants. Just sat there, tension at both ends, strangling myself at two ends, keeping it constricted.
1: With three yolks bubbling around.
0: Three, and that olive oil. So oil, eggy oil, and then lemon juice.
1: I reckon those people in those podcasts, they're not doing that. There's no way.
0: There's absolutely no way. Christian, please can you stop talking about food. I was late to work last week because of you guys talking about Maccas and you buying the team of Maccas. I'm now thinking about doing it again. I cannot be late for work. That's from Carolyn. You know you want to.
1: I've got to update. Sorry. I've got to update my data into the census. I said I had a protein shake. I've had two sips of that. I went outside, saw that everyone was ordering Maccas. I got jealous. I've thrown my protein shake out. I'm getting Maccas.
0: Well done, mate. Well done. Well done. Well done. Christian, I don't eat breakfast. I only have one meal a day. This is from Dennis. How does that work out, Dennis? But I am feeding them. I tell you, I can give you the breakfast census for my three German Shepherd dogs. Porridge, turmeric honey, coconut oil, blueberries, pepper yogurt, chia seeds, sardines, and fried eggs.
1: Yuck. Firstly...
0: No, no, dogs. Dogs eat their own poop. They're chugging that now. It's a lot. Are the dogs making you do this every day? I mean, I used to have a German Shepherd. No, they're big dogs, strong dogs.
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1: Easier not to be right. Measure these things by your grace.

0: Sebastian O'Connell's show. Extra time on the Time Waster. Yesterday we had so many pirate movies. Some of the goals from yesterday: Das Booty, The Hills Have Eye Patches, Avatar. James Cameron Avatar. And the winner was Laura. If I had a wooden peg, I'd kick you. That is so good.
1: Brilliant.
0: Very, very good. Let's see what you've got this morning. Up for grabs then. You obviously gave away too many medals yesterday when you checked in with Mummy, Caitlin. She said you could. You went crazy.
2: Yeah, I know. I got
0: you
2: a sugar high.
0: You got DeLulu. Now we've only got one medal to give away. But we have, Pete, get this. We've got, I didn't realise, we've got these badges with some sort of what is that? AI me?
2: Yeah, it's a cartoon version of
0: AI
2: you.
0: AI me. As if I was like on a cereal packet.
2: You look very handsome.
0: I know.
2: The jawline.
0: It's a jawline. It's good. If only they could make me like that in real life.
3: Like
0: they can with one of these 4D printers. All right. So brand new pirate movies. What have we got? 51st Mates.
2: Gold.
0: Three Men in a Booty.
2: Silver.
0: The Bloom Brothers.
2: Gold.
0: Scary Movie. No. Walk the Blank. Scary Movie. Scurvy Movie.
2: Oh,
0: not another scurvy movie. All right, what have you got, Rio? Pirate movies. God, the throat is quite damaged.
2: Did you know Ice Cube was a pirate back in the day?
0: I'd heard talk
2: yes,
0: about it, yes.
2: That's why he's in Are We There Yet?
0: What?
2: Are We There Yet? You know that movie where he's driving the kids?
0: No, I've never seen that, no, because I have tastes and standards. No, but anyway, sounds like a good time for you. Bronze. A badge.
2: Snakes on a Plank. Oh, no,
0: that's better.
2: Mutinous
0: snakes. Yeah. Can't really have that, but yeah, bronze.
2: You were going to give that a call. I could feel it. Oh, no, a pirate's been through a horrible breakup. It's Davy Jones's Diary.
0: Yeah, silver.
2: And American Booty.
0: Yeah, that's good. All right, he finally got some treasure in that booty there. All right, yeah, you can have a gold with that.
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0: Christian O'Connell's show. Last week on the show, decided to have the world's biggest World Cup sweep and give away all 48 countries to 48 of you guys. So let's, obviously there's a game going on right now. Is that 2-0?
2: Yes.
0: 2-0 to France against Senegal at the moment, live at the World Cup. Yesterday, today's show, what are the odds? What are the odds yesterday? 4 games, 4 draws.
2: Wow.
0: Yeah, I just realised. Spain, Vanessa, drew with Jody, Cabo Verde, 0-0. Amazing. Spain are the favourite to win it, okay? They are the number one favourite. They're the current European champions as well, champions of Europe, Spain. They've got a team stacked with some of the best players in the world. Drew with a team that has never been there before. Tiny country. In fact, it's not a country. It's a set of 10 archipelago tiny islands.
2: Right.
0: Cape Verde is in the Atlantic coast, and it's just 10 tiny islands, about 500,000 people. Held the world's number one team to a 0-0 draw. The goalkeeper, so far, the star players have been 2 goalkeepers.
2: Yeah.
0: The Australian, Pat Beach, and then Vozinho. 40-year-old keeper. The way that the world's media is supporting this is if a 900-year-old man rolled around. A man called Otto was in nets. 40, but incredible. He stopped so many goals.
2: He's very athletic.
0: Hey, relentless, yeah. Listen to you, for a middle-aged guy, he's your middle-aged poster boy. He's hope for all of us. And then the amazing thing is at the end, this guy was in tears. It wasn't just that he was the man of the match. Even the Spanish would go, he's the man of the match. The Cape Verde keeper from this tiny set of islands. It was that his mum couldn't afford the visa to get into America to see her son play for the country.
2: Yes.
0: What a heartbreaking thing. All right, so what else happened yesterday in the 4 draws? Donna, Belgium, drew with Wayne, Egypt, 1-1. Jason, Saudi Arabia, drew with Deborah, Uruguay, 1-1. Graham, the husband, Iran, drew with Peter, New Zealand. Great game that was yesterday. 2-2. Today, Brock is currently playing Sonia. That's France versus Senegal. 8 o'clock this morning. Former Socceroos coach, an amazing guy as well, the hero right now of Iraq, Graham Arnold, Iraq. Julie takes on Dad Chris, Norway, at 8 a.m. 11 this morning, there's another game, Argentina in action. Ooh. Brad takes on Becky, who is Algeria. And at 2 o'clock this afternoon, Austria. Becky, another Becky, taking on Scott, playing for Jordan. That's the World Cup action today.
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It's the Christian O'Connell Show. Welcome to the show, Chemist Warehouse. All right, on today's show, all that's going on, the latest in our ultimate pub, Renault, the Criterion Hotel in Hellenden in Queensland. We are up the next Friday for the grand reopening with Shannon Knoll, confirmed.

0: Also, we have word now. Out of all of your suggestions, which cover version is he going to be doing? I think you'll be very, very happy. It was the number one suggestion yesterday. Before that, we all go to school, but really, what do we leave school with? It evaporates. Anyone really using that knowledge that were there for years and years, drilling into us? What an extraordinary waste of time when you think about it. We leave ill-equipped for the real world. I speak as a dad who's got two daughters who are super smart. They're at university right now studying. They are very, very intelligent. When I'm chatting to them, I'm learning stuff from them now. There's nothing I've got for them anymore. They've heard it all before. It wasn't that great. The gear wasn't that great, Dad, to be honest, for the last 20 years. Anyway, I got a phone call yesterday from my almost 22-year-old saying, Dad, there's the sign on the dashboard is saying low tire pressure. What does that mean? Well, let's put these clues together, Sherlock. You're saying it says low. The other word there, what was it? Tire, and then pressure. And I was like, well, you've got to pull over at the nearest garage, check the tire pressure. You might have a slow puncture. And then I said, when was the last time you filled them with air or checked the air? What's that? What? What's that? Well, the air in the tyres. I thought it just stayed like that permanently. No. What do you think that thing is at the garage? It's just like there's air, there's water. Never seen it. You should have told me. I'm sure I've told her. I've taught both my daughters how to change a tyre. They weren't interested that I would call someone to do that. I said, so you've had the car. I got the car for you 2 years ago. You've never put air into the tyres. I'm like, 2 years? That poor old Subaru.
1: Now, do you think you told them?
0: I know I told them. They just don't listen. Yeah. They just don't think that stuff's interesting. And also that generation, 98% of their brain is online. You're dealing with someone who's like feeding the algorithm. Whatever you say, it's not as interesting to them as what's on that phone with people snapping, pinging them, what's on the talks. There's no air pressure TikTok.
1: No, sadly, maybe.
0: No videos there raving about a middle-aged dad raging about the kids not knowing that a car tires need air. You've got to put air into them. They're not just born fully aired for life.
1: I can't laugh too hard because I'm 33 years old. I put air into my tires for the first time earlier this year.
0: No, wait, come on.
1: No, I'm not kidding.
0: This is a generational thing.
1: I just,
0: Pete and I's generation, we grew up with air in tyres, didn't we, Pete?
2: Yeah, we're old, okay?
1: I was just always so intimidated by the air pressure thing and how to use it. I didn't want to look stupid at the petrol station not knowing how to do it. So I looked it up on YouTube to figure out and guide me through.
0: Well, my poor daughter, bless her, right? She was so I said to her, listen, you need to go to a garage. You can do this, okay? Go to a garage and just go around, check the tire pressure. One of them will be a lot lower, okay? Take a picture of that and then we can work out what to do. Don't drive too far, though, because you could get a blowout and it's dangerous. Anyway, she calls me from the garage. I don't know what to do. I offered to go meet her at a garage after yesterday's show. She said, I don't need to do that. I'm not a child. I'm like, fine, okay. Then she rings in a real state going, I don't know what to do. Someone's yelling behind her. I can hear in the background. And I'm going, where are you? Well, I'll come there, like Liam Neeson. Who is that idiot? And then some poor other guy came and helped her.
1: Oh, that's nice.
0: How to do it. And she has got, one of them is way lower. Guess what I'm doing today after the show?
1: What?
0: Taking that car to the garage, get a new tyre.
1: Mm-hmm.
0: That's my Wednesday, guys. That's my Wednesday. Not her, I'll be doing this.
1: No, that's a job for you.
0: Yeah, that's my job. Breakfast radio and tyre repairs.
1: Have you got one of those little tyre plug kits? Have you seen those that you just like can plug it up? Lockie, our audio producer, is very good at it.
0: No, no, listen, no, that's not a job for an amateur to be playing around with car tyres. There's no way.
1: He watches a lot of F1.
0: It doesn't matter. completely different thing. She's not driving around in a Red Bull car. It's a Subaru. You see any of the F1 podium finishes with a suit and in Team Subaru have beaten Team Mercedes. What do you think? We have a school of real life.
1: Mm.
0: Changing a tyre pressure, the water as well. Those things, I think, are essential.
1: Yes.
0: They should teach them at school. Also, how to do the old spark plugs. Start a car.
1: Oh, is that what that is? I don't know what a spark plug is.
0: I was talking a different language.
1: I thought that was like a plumbing thing.
0: No, spark plugs.
1: Mm-hmm. I know, I've heard the word.
0: You know, where someone can help jumpstart your car.
1: Yes, I saw someone doing that.
0: From their car battery to your car battery.
1: Yes, at the drive-in cinema. I didn't know what they were doing or how that works.
0: What did you think was going on?
1: I always thought if I was in that situation that the other person would know what to do.
0: No, this is why we need a school of real life. and we all need to go back and repeat that year. Yeah, we are ill-equipped for this modern world. What do we think should be on the curriculum? What should be there?
1: I still don't know how to use a pa-

0: power drill. I would love to. I bought a power drill.
1: Yeah, I've got a DeWalt.
0: I don't know what to do or what I would use it for.
1: Yeah, so, just even when I picked that up, the house starts losing value. I had to hang a picture the other day. It took me an hour and a half. An hour and a half to hang a picture. Just so bad. One narrow skill set. Intern Pete, what do you think should be in a school of real life?
2: School of real life for me would be really, I want to have the dirty hands, and I just want to be able to jumpstart a car properly.
1: Yeah, that for me, I'd love to know how to do that. Yeah. I want to be that guy that someone could depend on.
2: I get so scared because the red and the black and bits and pieces.
1: Like, yeah, I don't know which goes where.
2: Yeah, I'm just scared that I'm going to, I don't know, blow up an entire city or something like that. You know, feels very, you know.
1: Chaos
2: like
1: today as intern Pete. Grimes, you know, Metro City.
2: It just feels like an episode of 24 with Jack Bowers just like,
1: I love
2: come
1: that
2: on,
1: show.
2: CTU, you know, it's crazy. But anyway, that's my thought.
1: And when you did do this, it would have a power outage right as it's about to go into the second half of this weekend's Socceroos game at 6 a.m.
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0: Christian O'Connell Show. All right, there should be a school of real life. We all agree. We all are missing a lot of fundamental skills. I blame the education system. They're educating the wrong things, really, aren't they? I feel sorry for kids these days. They're ill-equipped to deal with the world that's far more challenging than the one we had to go into. Christian, I think everyone should learn basic money skills, how to build financial independence. Kim, this is a great idea. It's a great book I read a couple of years ago, actually. Morgan Housel, The Psychology of Money. There's a reason why it sold 10 million books. It feels embarrassing that you don't really have any idea how to manage your family accounts and how to make the better work. That is, Kim, I can't recommend that book enough. Also, Barefoot Investor.
1: Yes, very good.
0: He should go around schools telling kids, Christian, how to safely jack a car and change the tyre. Also, check the pressure of the spare tyre as well. Christian, School of Life, St. Paul. How to properly carve a chicken.
1: Oh, that is so
0: now,
1: true.
0: Now, I do know how to do this because I watched a YouTube video.
1: Was it Ramsey or Marco Pierre White?
0: No, it was just some really boring sounding English guy. And he was called Nice Nigel. And don't forget to like and subscribe. My videos and the bunch. Stop. And then he showed me in 10 seconds how to do it. And I was like, Nigel, you do know how to do it. I'm going to like and subscribe some of these kitchen hacks.
1: Because you put a lot of work into the chicken and then you come out and you go, bugger, what do we do now?
0: Rip that leg off and stuff like that. But Paul, you're right. Yes. Christian, I didn't get my driving license until I was 57, and my car was lucky if I remember to put petrol in it. Let alone checking the tyres. I had a flat tyre the other day and didn't even know until I got home. I'll pass this on to my almost 22-year-old daughter. She's going to feel better about herself. Christian, School of Real Life should teach people manners and etiquette. I don't think that should be. I think that's somebody else. That's something else. That's what the laughter is. It's like, do you need to be taught that? I think that's the job of parents. Yeah. Christian, everyone should learn how to identify and isolate which device is causing your power switchboard to trip.
1: Great one.
0: Oh, yeah. Very easy to do. It just involves turning off every switch, turn them all on one by one. Done this? Oh, it's great fun. So you have one of you is by the fuse board. The other one is, like, going through. No, it's not that one. What do you mean? No. I didn't know you were doing that one. Is the toaster off?
1: I do remember Mum and Dad doing that.
0: Hang on, let me go again. The lights, the fridge is off. The freezer's off. Oh, such a fun thing to do. Really bonding in a relationship. Christian, everyone should now check the fluids in the car, water and oil. Richie, absolutely. Christian, everyone should know how to push start a manual car by getting someone to push the car and then get started by dropping the clutch. Again, I wish you could see the atmosphere in the studio. Pete and I have a different generation. I know exactly what you're talking about. The old millennials on this show have got no idea.
1: Eyes glazed over.
0: What's a clutch? What's a clutch? Is that something in NFL?
1: You just press one button now.
2: Kids these days aren't even getting manual licenses either now. Like, they're just going straight to the automatic. You've got to have a manual license, surely,
0: absolutely,
2: right?
0: Absolutely, yeah. Pros do.
2: Thank you.
0: I taught the kids how to drive, you know, stick. Mm-hmm. Because I said, you never know, you might need to jump in a car to rescue yourself, get out of danger. And it might not be an automatic. It might be an old car.
1: Right, wait, so as in, like, to flee a scene or
0: zombies.
1: Something? Like, zombies. Of course.
0: Yeah.
1: They can't drive stick.
0: Be ready. No, they can't. They hate it. Let's go to Jane. Jane, good morning.
3: Good morning, Christian. How are you?
0: I'm good. Welcome to the show. So, Jane, what should be taught at the School of Real Life? What do you think?
3: Well, I actually went to the School of Real Life.
0: Did you?
3: I went to school in the 80s. And
0: that was a school of real life.
1: Yeah.
3: And it was a tech school. And we had a car. And every Monday, for instance, we had a class where we learned to change the tyre, change the oil, do all of that sort of stuff.
0: A lazy teacher who had a flat. Yeah. Now, listen, guys. It's maths. It's maths, Mr. Nags. No. The maths of cars. Life school. Lesson number one. Go out the car park and get my car jacked up and change the tyres. Then go down the milk bar and get my tabs.
3: No, we were actually donated a car by the local Ford company, a laser. And with this laser, the guys in the auto used to pull it apart and do things.
0: Amazing.
3: And then we had a local drive-in back in the day where we had drive-ins around, and we would be plucked out of class in pairs, and two or three times a term we'd be taken to the drive-in. The teacher would drive, and then because it was private property, we then learnt to drive a manual. And then on the hill,
0: what a legend.
3: You'd sit the car up on the hill to watch the movie. That's where we learnt handbrake start.
0: Yeah, and the hill starts. Yeah.
3: Yeah. Yeah. So we were all 15, 16 years old. We couldn't get a learner's until we were 17 in Victoria.
0: Mm-hmm.
3: And we were really confident driving manuals, changing tyres, and looking after a car.
0: Brilliant. All right, Jane, thank you very much for your story. Thanks for calling in. Have a good day. That was episode 3 of the Jane Cast.
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0: 2 weeks ago, we announced then the pub that we are saving thanks to 4X. The pub is calling somewhere between the first sip and the last laugh. It's always a 4X. The pub is the Criterion Hotel in Hedderton, Queensland. It is a beautiful pub. It's not that it needs saving, it needs restoration. It's a stunning, striking pub, a proper out the middle of nowhere pub. There are, and these are dying out. 60% of Aussie pubs have gone in the last two decades. So this is really important work that we're doing up there. Over $300,000 being put into this place for the reno. A lot of people giving their time for free. One of the legends of the place, according to Kim Richard, is the foreman, Richard. His update, termites!
1: Hey, Christian, how you going,
0: good
1: mate?
0: Help.
1: Just a quick update on how we're going with everything up here. Our front bar's just about painted. Boys have already kicked into the stage. We found a few termites, but we'll get that rectified pretty quickly. Probably add an extra day on for us, but we'll slip into it, mate, and get it done before the big opening. Other than that, we're on track to get it all done. So looking forward to seeing you soon, mate.
0: And now we have a new legend, Dennis Scott, landscaper.
2: Hi, I'm Dennis Scott. I'm a TV landscaper with over 60...
0: This guy screams TV jazz hands. Huh?
3: He does.
0: This guy is forward-facing.
3: He's the next Jamie Drury.
0: Yes, he sounds like him, actually. Dennis!
2: Hi, I'm Dennis Scott. I'm a TV landscaper with over 60 on-screen crazy renovations.
0: 60 on-screens.
2: I'm super pumped to come on board and help out with the 4X Beer Garden, bringing the good vibes and family atmosphere back to a great old Queensland country pub. I can't wait to settle in and have a cold beer with you.
0: Me too, Dennis. I love it, Big D. 60 on-screen credits.
3: Unbelievably,
0: we're in showbiz royalty now, coming there, bringing the heat. However, there's only one showbiz royalty. Yesterday, we confirmed the live musical act. So we're going up there. The end of next week, this all has to be done, which is why they're working so hard round the clock and why actually termites being found is not great news. No. However, he's going to rectify that. You know what that means? Some big flamethrower, something being, some pesticides being chucked down. So they do it up there in Queensland. They don't have any permits or anything. They don't have local council. Just do what you want. Oh, we went up there a couple of weeks ago. They had a rodeo event in the pub car park where they told me a story as they were laughing their heads off about a 12-year-old
3: getting chased by a bull.
0: No, being on the bull and doing very well. And I'm like, I don't know if that's a funny story or...
3: He's going to be the mayor.
0: Yeah. So we announced that the number one musical act, we needed to bring some live music for the grand reopening. What's a pub without some live music? And the number one person you wanted to play in a pub, it would sound great in the morning, get everyone going, and everyone in the community really coming around, getting around the grand reopening of this beautiful pub,
3: yes,
0: the Criterion Hotel. Shannon Knoll.
3: Yes.
0: Shannon,
3: yes.
0: Knoll. Now, Knollsy.
2: Hi, I'm Dennis Scott. I'm a TV...
0: Oh, no, he's taking control of the show. Bloody hell. That was terrifying. Dennis, please, just keep your powder dry, mate. We've got another nine days left on this, Dennis. Now, he's going to do... Obviously, Shannon is going to do his hits.
3: Of course.
0: He's also going to do a cover version. This was the number one song you wanted him to do yesterday. He said yes.
4: Yeah.
0: What a show it's going to be next Friday. The big live show. And Toowoomba, get ready. The Crazy Crew are on tour. We're coming up there next Thursday. We're staying the night in a motel.
3: You look like a sort of...
0: And we're all bunk bedding, aren't we?
3: Yes, shuck on top.
0: Oh, I thought that was mine. Oh, I don't believe it. So, Pete, you're flying up today.
5: So excited. Site check today. I'll check in on all these termites.
0: Oh, they love that. All those pros that have been working there for 2 weeks. And old Johnny come lately jumping on the bandwagon.
5: I know.
0: Did he get some clips of socials and the talks?
5: That's exactly right. I'm not here to tell them how to do their jobs by any means, but I guess it's just sort of check in, see how things
0: couple
5: are
0: of,
5: going.
0: There's a couple of brush marks left on that painting, mate, on the windowsills. I want to tuck another coat on that.
5: I've got my golden overalls. I'm ready to get my hands dirty if they need to.
3: I love that.
5: I think there's some weird things going on at the pub, like middle of renovations. I think there's like a wedding or something going on tomorrow as well.
0: Yeah, they told us about that.
5: You know,
0: I don't know how. The place is a building site.
5: Right, but I mean, there's
0: do those people know that the pub is being renovated?
5: I don't know, but however,
0: not just that, sounds termites, like termites up your wedding dress.
5: Sounds like we've got an extra 100 hands to help out tomorrow as well, which would be great on the renovation. So we'll get this done in 7 days.
0: Awesome. Have a look on our socials. Just have a look at this pub, what it looked like, okay, and then what it looks like already. It's transforming. It's incredible. Thank you very much to everyone who's offered to help in various ways as well. If there's anything else you want to do, have a look at the videos. Have a look on Facebook or on Instagram, The Christian O'Connell Show. You can see them. And also, you'll meet the couple who are the star of this, the reluctant publicans, Gary and Tracy. Head to The Christian O'Connell Show. You'll find us on Instagram and Facebook.
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0: and she was watching on television on Fox News the debate about whether Russian bots had interfered with the 2016 election.
1: Mm-hmm.
0: And she had so-called evidence on her desk that said, yes, they were. And it's being debated up there. And she thought, if this information is known, why doesn't everyone know this? Why is this a secret?
1: Right.
0: And she leaked that information. This is a film that's got Sydney Sweeney in it. They've made a film
1: about this story.
0: Yep, yep. She gave that information to a certain website who was supposed to keep her anonymous. That didn't happen. She ended up in prison for 4 years. And so it depends what side of politics it seems these days as to whether you think that's dobbing or whistleblowing or that security breach is okay.
1: Fascinating.
0: It is. And also, where now are the dobbers? Where are the dobbers on Epstein Island? The limo drivers, the people who booked the travel, the people who trafficked the billionaires who were there, who saw it all.
1: And you might get like Johnny, not so much a billionaire, and he was complicit in the whole thing.
0: Absolutely, but where are the dobbers? Where are the big high-up dobbers or whistleblowers? And dobber is such a schoolyard term. Mm-hmm. As Anita said, these tropes that we learn as kids, a dobber, dobber, don't dob anybody. Is that kind of serving us now that we're adults? Should we still have that ethos?
1: That is what a great listen.
0: And do we teach our kids don't dob? Do we still do that or not?
1: Well, firstly, I'd say listen to Double A Chattery. It drops today. But also, secondly, I think in the topic spider, as we call it in radio.
0: I've never heard it called a topic spider.
1: Have you heard the topic spider? So you've got the body of the spider.
0: I've heard the tree of discussion.
1: No, that's the tree of care.
0: Sorry, my mistake.
1: Topic spider. There's the body of the spider.
0: Can I spray it with more tea?
1: And there's all the legs.
0: This is worth discussing.
1: Definitely. I think it's pub test.
0: All right, well, we'll get to that next.
1: It's Jonesy and Amanda driving you home for Jam Nation.
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notice for the sound of my voice. So I'll go off, and if you don't believe that, well, I'll go off right here, right now. I'll go off, and if you don't believe that, well, I'll go off. You're not listening very hard. On the back of a motorbike, and it's raining hard, and I'm strapped to a man on one side and to my guitar, and I have to fight the bouncer when I get to my destination, because he doesn't recognize me from my promotion. I say, well, hey, is that

0: Hello, it's Jonesy Demander. It's Friday Junior, don't you know? That's what we call Thursday. Let's get on down to the Jonesy Demander Arms for the pub test.
1: The pub test.
2: Pub test.
3: Does not pass the pub test.
4: Pub test.
2: Pub test.
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2: Yeah, the pub test.
5: Doesn't pass the sniff test.
6: Stop it. It's not helpful.
7: We're talking about dobbing. When you're a kid, you may have heard these taunts if you're a dobber.
8: Dibber dobbers wear nappies.
9: Snitches get stitches. Dibber dobber Cindy, you're in kindy.
7: My Canadian friend has wondered, where has this non-dobbing idea come from? I think maybe because we are from the convict days of don't tell authority anything.
0: Our currency in those days was just rum.
7: And?
0: Rum.
7: No, meaning so?
0: Well, that's what I mean. Like, we came from that.
7: Yeah.
0: I'm giving you some context.
7: Thank you. Some of you are still into the rum, Brendan.
0: I love the rum.
7: But is dobbing still a lesson we teach our kids, don't dob? Because our kids are more aware now of bullying, of touching, of not putting up with things you're not comfortable with. How do we feel about what we teach kids these days about dobbing? So we're asking you, dobbing, does it pass the pub test?
10: I think the word dobbing needs to be redefined. Like dobbing on someone cheating on their test in school is dobbing. But when it comes to like standing up for someone, when it comes to that bullying and harassment that was discussed, I think that's reporting.
11: No, you can't dob, mate. It depends what it is. I always tell my kids, if someone's picking on you, just walk away, walk away. You don't dob. Not for little things.
12: Not really anymore. I love what happens at my daughter's school is they're taught to confront the person, to say, hey, stand up, say, hey, this is not okay.
13: No, it doesn't, but I work in local government and people love to dob. So that's all I can say.
14: I think it depends on the motive, because sometimes at school there were awful kids who would dob on you just because they wanted to get you into trouble. But if somebody's hurting somebody else, absolutely, most definitely, that's got to be called out. That's got to be stopped.
7: It's teaching your kid the nuances, Mr. and Mrs. Nuance.
0: From next door. It's interesting you mentioned that. What about, you know how everyone talks about crazy baby names of now? What about the crazy baby names of 1918?
7: I've got a great list for you.
0: That's coming up. Also, Instagram, we gave away $1,000 yesterday. It could happen for you. It's Jonesy Demander driving you home for Jam Nation.
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0: Instagram is back, and yesterday we gave away $1,000. Jeff got all 10 questions right.
7: Question 10. How many holes are in a standard bowling ball?
1: 3.
7: Yes!
0: There it is.
7: Jeff!
0: The master.
7: Jeff, you've done it.
0: Full disclosure, Jeff is a professional trivia questioner. Asker.
7: Trivia host.
0: That's it.
7: But as you and I have both been to trivia nights, the trivia questions are really hard. Sometimes it's the simple ones that can bring you unstuck.
0: But did Jeff want to double his money to $2,000 and risk it all?
7: By answering Jonesy a bonus question.
2: Jonesy has to get the tempting pants out.
0: Jeff, I reckon.
7: Look at them go.
0: Look at these.
7: They're a bit tight.
0: They're not tight.
7: I think you've been in the upper paddock.
0: They just come out of the wash. They've shrunk a bit.
7: Sure.
0: And someone put them in the dryer.
7: Sure.
0: Jeff. You've seen the tempting pants.
7: Are you tempted, Jeff?
1: I am, but I'm going to say no.
7: All right. Okay. We will accept that, Jeff. $1,000, but don't go yet because we're going to taunt you. Congratulations, you've won $1,000.
1: Yay!
7: We're going to taunt you to see if you could have answered this bonus question. Are you ready?
1: Yes, please.
7: But here was the question. The luxury brand Balenciaga originated in which country?
1: Probably Italy.
7: Spain!
0: You are a winner. If he played for the French soccer side, he would have known the answer to that.
7: That's right. They turned up with all their punsy handbags, didn't they? Well, we're going to be playing that again today. But coming up next, why are you laughing?
0: Okay, Miss Business.
7: Well, you know, you left it to me to explain what that joke meant.
0: Well, if you're following the round ball as much as I am at the moment, you'd be pissing yourself at that.
7: Knowing that the French men have taken their big punsy handbags. Yes. However, their handbags were French, Brendan.
0: Okay. You know,
7: why would a French team
0: JonesyandAmanda.com
7: take Oriton?
0: You.
7: Coming up next, some baby names from 1918. I think they'll surprise you.
0: I'm looking forward to that. It's Jonesy and Amanda driving you home for Jam Nation.
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0: hello there. It's Jonesy and Amanda driving you home.
1: We often think that the new names are so crazy than babies, like Absidy, A, B, C, D, E, and Ladasha with a dash in the middle. But by and large, the new names are quite conservative. These are the top 10 baby names in Australia right now. Oliver.
0: Yep.
1: Noah. Theodore, yep. Henry, and Leo. The top 10 girl, the top few girls' names, Charlotte, Amelia, Isla, Olivia, Mia, Hazel.
0: Mm-hmm.
1: So they're kind of old-fashioned.
0: Nice names.
1: Nice names. I've got a list in front of me here of baby names from 1918.
0: Oh, there'd be a lot of Irmas.
1: Oh, did you think?
0: Mavises.
1: No, not 1918. Ida. Maybe, but there's some unusual ones as well. Let's have a look at some of them. This is for a girl. There are 11 girls in 1918 who are called Chlorine.
0: Oh, really?
1: Pop them in the pool, get them to swim around.
0: Chlorine.
1: There were 14 boys called Bland.
0: Yeah.
1: You're saying that's fair enough, calling your son Bland?
0: It was a different time, you know, 1918. We just came out of the heading into a pandemic.
1: But you don't hear of anyone now called Bland. What about 61 girls in that year were called Gaynell. G-A-Y-N-E-L-L.
0: Mm-hmm.
1: Bilbo. There are 11 boys called Bilbo Baggins.
0: Yep. So is this in the world?
1: Probably, I don't know.
0: So 11 boys in 1918.
1: On the official list of this place where I've found this.
0: Yep, because the worldwide population.
1: No, I don't think it was the whole world. I don't think the children in India were called this.
0: There were 11 Bilbos.
1: Know. Yeah.
0: Because the world population in 1918 would have been.
1: Okay. Look, it was on this list that I have seen, probably from a small, maybe from a small precinct, because they didn't have national registers in those days. Okay. Happy? If I continue?
0: Sure.
1: There's 139 boys called Gaylord. What about this? 10 boys called Normal. Not Norman. Normal.
0: Normal.
1: M-O-R-M-A-L. 6 girls called Vanilla.
0: Yeah. I knew a girl like that once.
1: Oh, come on.
0: She was anything but.
1: Oh, gosh, you're a creep.
0: I'm just saying.
1: And there were 7 boys called Carless.
0: Well.
1: Not careless, Carless.
0: Yeah.
1: Well, thank you for enjoying the journey with me, Brendan. With this worldwide, then you make some old man creep joke. Let's all move on.
0: You're getting so jazzed.
1: Jazzed wasn't one of them.
0: Well,
1: coming up next.
0: I can tell you about her.
1: I'm going to put to bed definitively something about the toilet.
0: Okay.
1: I don't want to tell you any more in case you poo-poo it.
0: That's coming up. It's Jonesy and Amanda driving you home for Jam Nation.
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1: Don't call me man and don't call me dude.
0: Man dude.
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1: This is an important question because we've been getting information about whether your toilet seat, not the
0: ring part,
1: the lid, the toilet lid,
0: yep,
1: should be up.

0: Hello there, it's Jonesy Demander driving you home this Thursday afternoon.
1: I parked my car, where I often park my car, in a council car park.
0: And did you park it like you've stolen it?
1: No, Brendan.
0: You do tend to park your car like it's been stolen.
1: That is not true.
0: Like
1: I park it.
0: Smoking ruin, no, doors are open, it's a bit askew.
1: I park my car in the same way that I bake, in that it's like I'm mixing explosives. I'm very particular.
0: Mm.
1: So I parked my car, came back to get in the car. I couldn't get in it. Do you know why?
0: The battery in your fob's wrong?
1: No.
0: Gone flat?
1: It wasn't my car.
0: Of course.
1: My car was the one next to it.
0: Yeah.
1: Also, I thought. I tried to open that one too.
0: Yep.
1: I'm not joking. I went to three black cars.
0: Mm. Yeah, right.
1: And in the end, my car, which was on the other side, beeped at me because I was close enough that my keys set it off and it said, "I'm over here, you idiot."
0: Yeah.
1: I hope no
0: Your
1: one
0: car
1: saw
0: should
1: that.
0: Do that.
1: Pardon?
0: Your car should do
1: it
0: that.
1: It does do that. It tells me when I'm close.
0: You know, and you don't even drive a yellow Humvee.
1: Get into an Uber.
0: Remember that time you got in the wrong Uber?
1: No, I know.
0: And it was a garbage truck. You're standing on the back.
1: My son will never get over when the neighbour had just pulled up and he got in the back of the car and said, "Thanks, mate." And the guy said, "Hi, Jack. How embarrassing." Yeah. I know. I have car blindness, as you know.
0: You know, I always feel that you need like a, you know, just, "Hello, I'm over here."
1: Yeah. Well, that's my car now does.
0: That's what your car. Maybe we should get you a driver.
1: And then my car locked me out because I said, "I don't trust you to drive me
0: anywhere."
1: Yeah.
0: You know, I think your car is very wise.
1: Maybe so.
0: I think it is.
2: Righto, you two. That's enough.
1: Well, that's Thursday. That's Thursday, we've had it.
0: Well, be excited. Tomorrow, our Friday Feels session, or FFS, is back. Last week we had Richard Clapton. How good was Richard Clapton?
1: But tomorrow, how exciting, James Rain.
0: Yeah, I'm looking forward to catching up with James.
1: And his brother Purple.
0: If you would like to register to play.
1: It's time for me to go home now.
0: Yeah, Instagram. 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
0: except for
1: don't.
0: That last bit,
1: please,
0: there where
1: don't.
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12: Power 100 weather.
13: Medium chance of showers, most likely later in the morning and afternoon. Heading towards the top of 27 degrees, overnight low of 17. Possible shower, top 27 tomorrow, and mostly sunny and a top 28 on Sunday. Humidity is 85%, and currently in Sturt Street here in the city, we've got 19 degrees.
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13: We're still on a high from State of Origin win Wednesday night. And hopefully you can get a nice win soon, $10,000. Another cash track will be released with me after 6 o'clock this morning. And you'll need to give me a call as soon as you hear it before 9 this morning to get in the draw. All thanks to Joyce Main. It is our Power 100 $10,000 cash track. Well, let's kick off your Friday morning. Favorite day, Friday. We love it. With Nickelback, this is Photograph, and we're going to come back and have a look at what's making news on the front page of the Townsville Bully today.

0: Friday, it is Power 100, and this is the time of the morning where we take a look at what's on the front page of today's Townsville Bully for Friday, the 19th of June, 2026. Big front page picture of our Premier, David Crisafulli. It says, future Townsville, Premier backs rescue of city's prized entertainment centre as closure risk looms. Fire up for city. Top left-hand side, there's a picture of a man, jury to decide on Terry. Underneath that, cops, THHS cleared in findings. Townsville Health and Hospital Service and Queensland Police have been cleared of blame in the lead-up to a fatal shooting of suicidal Army veteran Stephen Angus in 2023. The Coroner's Court did, however, make two recommendations to help Queensland Health and Queensland Police Service provide an effective and consistent response to responding to mental health incidents. Stephen was fatally shot by police on April 21, hours after he was released from hospital and one day after officers spent 2 hours negotiating with him during a siege at his home in Kirwan. Then underneath that, picture of some of our World Cup players. It says, backing our boys in cup. Then there's a picture of Pauline Hanson. It says, Hanson and Canavan say defence spend must increase. Then there's a picture of Gina Reinhart. Gina's plan to lend our islands to Elon Musk. And then there's a picture of James Tome from Urbis. It says, investment through lens of livability, the key. That is the front page of today's Townsville Bully. Come back with some In Excess next on Power 100.
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4: 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I'm surprised he can hear his alarm. He's so old, like really old. He's been around here for ages.
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0: I always think of Pulp Fiction every time I hear that song. It is Power 100, favourite day for Friday. You're with Wildy. And usually this time of the morning, we like to catch up with Jim from Jim's Fishing on a Friday, but he's AWOL. He's probably out dropping a line as we speak. Morning, Tony.
1: Good morning, Wild Man. How are you today?
0: All right. Yourself?
1: Very wet up at Burdell. It's raining.
0: There you go, mate. You're sneaking in early.
1: Yeah, but no, I'm going to come back afterwards, you know, with the ticket. I'm not going to jump in too early.
0: All right, we will kick off the world-famous Friday meat tray soon. And next, we're going to give you all the latest news and sport headlines, and we'll release this morning's $10,000 cash track here at Power 100.
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10: Good morning, I'm Bethany Ross here with your local news. Well, a Queensland coroner has cleared Townsville Hospital and Queensland Police of any wrongdoing over the fatal 2023 shooting of Army veteran Stephen Angus. News Corp reporting that the court found Mr. Angus received appropriate care before the incident in 2023, but did recommend reforms to improve mental health crisis responses, including better access to veteran liaison officers and improved information sharing. His family is remembering him as a loving father, brother and son. In other news, police are appealing for help to find a 16-year-old girl missing from Woolgaroo. She was last seen on Georgina Street around 8 p.m. on June 3 and just hasn't been heard from since. She's described as Caucasian, 165 centimetres tall, slim with brown eyes, and is known to change her hair colour. She was last seen with dark brown hair. Police believe she could be in Townsville or Mackay and are urging anyone with information to contact them. More from our front line. QPS have wrapped up a week-long road safety blitz under Operation Interpose, rolling out more than 2,300 breath tests and slapping 207 drivers with fines. Bruce Atkinson has more.
11: In a bid to crack down on dangerous driving, 25 people in Townsville have been charged in the last week, including drink and drug drivers and a 17-year-old allegedly caught doing 102 k's in a 60 zone. Another driver blew a staggering .251, more than five times over the legal limit. Police say the message couldn't be clearer. You can be caught anytime, anywhere.
10: And finally to sport, the Cowboys have jetted out to New Zealand ahead of Sunday's showdown with the Warriors. They'll still be without Tom Dearden, whose injury was more complicated than first thought.
12: The initial injury was syndesmosis, and then we found out that he had a fracture probably a couple of weeks after his initial scan. So that's just slowed him down a week. Fracture is higher up on the ankle than the actual syndesmosis. He's touch and go for next week.
10: That's head coach Todd Payton speaking there. He says that his Origin trio has also flown straight from Melbourne to join the squad across the ditch.
2: 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National news now.
13: Hi there, I'm Jai Morse. The Federal Treasurer says Australia will have to address intergenerational inequity at some stage while defending the government's backdown on the budget's proposed capital gains tax changes for small business and startups. Jim Chalmers has told 7:30 the status quo would further disconnect young people.
14: There is this big risk in our society of people feeling disconnected and disregarded in our economy and in our society more broadly. And I think one of the things that's driving this is its sense that young people can't get a toehold in a difficult housing market.
13: Overseas, Donald Trump has dismissed as fools those who believe his peace deal with Iran isn't tough enough, claiming oil prices are tumbling and stocks are at record highs, while Vice President J.D. Vance is rejecting claims the agreement isn't a good one.
15: I have a little bit of faith in the President of the United States. The idea that he is going to strike a deal that's been bad for the American people, it's preposterous.
13: And it's believed rising costs are behind McDonald's decision to kill off its range of Angus burgers. The classic Angus and barbecue bacon Angus no longer available at its Australian stores.
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13: In sport, the Socceroos will be out to silence the Americans, who say they're not up to the task of beating the US at the World Cup. The Aussies go in with their tails up after their surprise 2-0 win over Turkey, earning 3 opening round points. If they can beat the Americans, they're likely to finish at the top of their group even before their next game. And to AFL, Gold Coast coach Damien Hardwick says his team is on track for something special, even if it's not this year. He's playing down rumours of a rift between the players and the coaching group, saying big boy conversations are part of life at an AFL club. That's the latest in news and sport.
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0: Should be all good tonight at Riverway for the Riverway movie night put on by the Townsville City Council. They're showing Paw Patrol Mighty Movie tonight. If you want to go and take the family to that, it kicks off 6 p.m. on our way to a top of 27. Yeah, there's a chance of some showers around the place. As we just spoke to Tony before, he said in Burdell they were getting a sprinkle. Overnight low of 17. Expected top 27 with a possible shower tomorrow. And Sunday should be fine with a top of 28. Humidity's on 90%. And at Riverway, we are sitting on 18 degrees.
2: 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And listen out for this song. 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
0: All right, this is the song. Eskimo Joe, Black Fingernails, Red Wine. You will hear that before 9 this morning. When you do, just call me on 1300 89 19 29 to get yourself in the drawer. All thanks to Joyce Main, where I went yesterday to get my brand new Samsung mobile phone. It is Power

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0: 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And turn up Power 100 when you hear our 10K cash track. Come on, come on, listen to the money talk. Catch the song, make the call, and you could be $10,000 richer.
1: Sue, how's your morning going?
2: Good, thanks, Wildy. How are you?
1: Excellent. Are you calling up to get in the draw for $10,000?
2: I sure am.
1: How would you spend it?
2: Oh, geez. I don't know. I'd have to think about that. So many things I want.
1: I've thought about it, and I can pass my bank details on to you because I know how I'd spend it.
2: Yeah?
1: Yeah, so if you just want to transfer it to me if you win, job done.
2: I'll give you 50%.
1: We better not say that, otherwise people will think if you win it, then they'll go, oh, she bribed him.
2: Yeah, true. Now, I've got my eye on a good coffee machine.
1: Nice. Nothing like a good coffee.
2: Yeah, that's true.
1: No worries. You are in, Sue.
2: Thank you, Wildy. Have a good one.
1: You too. See you, Sue. And everyone else who got in the draw, good luck. $10,000 could be yours thanks to Joyce Main. If you missed out that time around, don't worry about it because the Queen of Maggie Island will have another cash track for you to listen out for after 9 o'clock this morning. Well, we know He-Man, but in the next 10 minutes, we'll catch up with Lee-Man at Plaza Meats and we'll come back with Linkin Park next on Power 100.
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13: 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He moved to Townsville in the early 90s, and ever since...

0: few showers around the place, a little bit slippery on the roads. Take it easy. 26 past 6. And remember, if you're thinking of getting away, do it in style in a Jawa off-road camper. They've got their toy hauler ready for your big weekend's adventure.
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0: Lee from Plaza Meats. Mate, first things first, Wednesday night. How good was the win, Queensland? 44 to 24 over New South Wales at the MCG.
2: Mate, it was bloody good. You know, it's just pretty tight there going into halftime, but whatever magic Billy sprayed around that shed at halftime, mate, they come out firing.
0: How good was Reece Walsh?
2: Mate, he looked pretty good on the sideline there, eh? Throwing the thumbs up and that, mate. He's, would have won by bloody 50 if he was on there for sure.
0: Mate, he's going to be on the sideline, as are all the Broncos, for round 16. They've got the bye.
2: Yeah, mate. Desperately needed 2 points there, so a bit of a freshen up. And we'll go again and see what happens.
0: Cowboys had the bye last weekend, but they are back on the field over in Christchurch Sunday afternoon to take on the Warriors, who obviously are travelling pretty damn well at the moment. So that's going to be a tough one for our boys over in NZ.
2: Mate, that'll be very tough over there. It'll be pretty cool. And, mate, yeah, the Warriors, they're on fire this year. So, mate, she'll be definitely be a tough one, that's for sure.
0: Speaking of tough, times are tough, mate. People want to save a buck or two. What have you got on special?
2: Mate, we've got the whole rumps going out at $16.99 a kilo, slice for free. We've got the whole rib fillets going out as well as $29.99 a kilo. Got some premium mince there going out at 2 kilos for $34. And we'll throw in the pork and barbecue chops there, mate, 2 kilos for $28.
0: And opening hours, Lee?
2: Open till 6 today and 7 till 4 Saturday and Sunday.
0: And that officially opens the world-famous Friday meat tray, which we will draw just before 8 for that $100 tray, thanks to Plaza Meat. So if you want a ticket, 1-300-89-1929. Beth has all the latest from the newsroom next.
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14: Good morning, I'm Bethany Ross here with your local news. Well, a high-visibility police crackdown in Townsville has exposed a worrying number of dangerous drivers, with officers conducting 2,385 RBTs and charging 25 people. Bruce Atkinson is here with the details.
15: Townsville police say they're still seeing extreme speeding, unlicensed driving and drivers under the influence of alcohol and drugs. It includes a woman who allegedly blew .251 at Condon five times over the legal limit. Two drivers were fined nearly $2,000 each for speeding more than 40 k's an hour over the limit. Police say the crackdown on dangerous driving is far from over.
14: A search is underway for a 16-year-old girl reported missing from Woolgaroo. She disappeared on June 3, and family and police do hold serious concerns for her welfare due to her age and the circumstances of her disappearance. She's 165 centimetres tall, slim, Caucasian with brown eyes and dark brown hair. Investigators say she could be in Townsville or Mackay and are asking anyone who knows where she is to please come forward. Meanwhile, men are being reminded to prioritise their mental health and well-being. This week marks Men's Health Week, and experts are encouraging men to hold conversations and check in on one another. In 2024, 769 people died by suspected suicide, according to the Queensland Mental Health Commission. 602 of those were men. Townsville and Cairns regions each recorded 52 suspected suicides last year. Dr. Alan Ralph from the Triple P Parenting Program says talking about stress doesn't come naturally for some.
16: While increasing financial and work pressures are adding to the emotional strain on families, many men still feel expected to just get on with it and not talk about stress or mental health. But this can lead to isolation or bottling things up, and that can adversely affect how dads engage with and support their children.
14: If you or someone you know is struggling with mental health, you can contact Lifeline on 13114. And this weekend, James Cook University is throwing open its doors on Sunday for an open day. Running from 10 until 2, visitors can explore world-class facilities, meet students and staff, and get hands-on with activities and wildlife displays, marine tanks, and even an archaeological dig. JCU says the day is a chance for future students and their families to experience campus life, and there is a $5,000 degree discount up for grabs.
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17: Hi there, I'm Jai Moss. The US Vice President insists the peace deal struck with Iran is a good one, while warning Tehran will pay the price if it doesn't abide by the rules, while J.D. Vance says the Gulf nations think it's better than Obama's in 2015.
18: They know more about this and they have more to lose than anybody, including the United States of America.
17: A report into the federal government's plan to overhaul the NDIS is due to be handed down in Parliament today. The aim is to try and rein in the scheme's soaring costs, which the government says is unsustainable. Disability advocates have warned the reforms will lead to people dying. A three-year-old boy is fighting for life after allegedly being thrown into a crocodile enclosure at a zoo in the UK. The incident happened at a zoo west of London, police alleging the toddler was thrown into the pen by a man not known to him. A 30-year-old man has been arrested over the incident, while the toddler remains in hospital in a critical condition. And one of the AFL's icons from the 90s has been seriously injured in a horror truck crash in South Australia. Tony Modra has been airlifted to Adelaide's Flinders Medical Centre after his cattle truck hit a tree near Victor Harbour late yesterday.
13: Shop to win big at Townsville Mini Loads this month only. 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
17: Checking sports, Switzerland is up against Bosnia and Herzegovina this morning in the World Cup before co-host Canada faces Qatar. Earlier, the Czech Republic and South Africa finished 1-1. And over to NRL, the Dragons are looking for just their second win of the season tonight, facing the Knights in Newcastle. Knights fullback Kalen Ponga will sit out the match following Origin, with Fletcher Hunt coming onto the side. That's the latest in news and sport.
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0: They're saying a possible shower tomorrow, but it shouldn't spoil Scott's in the Park Drum Major Day, which is happening at Jazine Barracks. It's a free event between 9 a.m. and 4 p.m. Today, some showers around, top of 27. Overnight low of 17. Expected top of 27 tomorrow. As I said, some possible showers as well. Mostly fine on Sunday with a top of 28. Humidity's 93%. And at Jazine Barracks, we've got 18 degrees.
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22: For tradies, truckies, shift workers and legends everywhere, this is the soundtrack to getting the day started right. Wildy is here. The volume is up. We are Power 100.
0: Yes, we are. And we are giving you the chance to get along to Bartlett Park tonight for the Extreme Steer Wrestling Australia. I'll have a double in 7 or 8 minutes' time. This is Pearl Jam and Daughter.

0: 27 of the 52 cards have now been turned over in Power 100's Jag the Joker. Your chance to win that $500 is all around about 8:15 this morning, thanks to Totally Workwear. Jake, what are you getting up to for the weekend, mate?
1: Heading up to the Lucinda.
0: Oh, what's there for you?
1: Hopefully some fish.
0: I'm going up there on the long weekend in a couple of weeks. I love Lucinda, mate.
1: Yeah, nice. Me too, yeah.
0: I love the hotel, and my favourite as well is Slipway Bar and Restaurant right on the water. It's awesome.
1: Oh, yeah. No, we'll have to go there then.
0: Yeah, check it out, mate. It's awesome.
1: Yeah, we'll do.
0: Hey, Jake, 19 is yours.
1: Not a problem. Thank you very much.
0: And what are you doing tonight? If you've got no plans and you'd like to get to Bartlett Park to check out the Extreme Steer Wrestling Australia, just be caller. Bull riding, 8 seconds. Of course, the bull riding's on tomorrow night with the Bartlett Park Rodeo. But, yeah, let's go caller 8, 1300 89 19 29. Police next on Power 100.
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0: You're waking up with Wildy. Well, a couple of big bucket nights happening at Bartlett Park this weekend. On Saturday, it's the Bartlett Park Rodeo, and tonight it's the Extreme Steer Wrestling Australia. Nige from Bundaberg, would you like to get along and check it out, buddy?
1: Yeah.
0: Go and check out some steer wrestling.
1: Yeah, for sure.
0: I reckon you would have wrestled a few steers in your days, wouldn't you?
1: A few heifers, yes. More so.
0: Well, mate, you are off.
1: Gotta love the 80s, mate. Gotta love the 80s.
0: Absolutely. You're off to Bartlett Park.
1: Cool. Thanks, man.
0: And you can grab your tickets online right now if you want at bartlettpark.com.au. Coming up before 8 o'clock, Presidents of the USA. She's in my head. DNA's new one. Also, in excess. And my muso mate Steve Sparrow joins me for a special Friday Live in about 15 minutes. But all the latest news and sport headlines are with Beth next on Power 100.
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12: Full Cox Street is building for the inbound past Stingham Road, Cosgrove, but very brief delays through there right now. Hugh Street West End is getting busy in both directions, though, and Dalrymple Road inbound carrying a bit of traffic through Bayswater Road, Garvan. Looking for a great deal? Fantastic Furniture's biggest end of financial year sale is on now, with selected sofas, beds, dining, kids and more at 40% off. 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It's Mark with more traffic in 30 minutes on Power 100.
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13: Good morning, I'm Bethany Ross here with your local news. Well, there were colourful scenes at Future Townsville at the Ville yesterday as Gina Reinhardt gifted Pauline Hanson a toy bulldozer. It did follow Hanson's warning that Australia is not ready for a potential conflict in the Asia Pacific. News Corp reporting, she said the country would only last 3 days, maybe a week. Reinhardt also used her speech to criticise government spending and highlight opportunities for Townsville in SpaceX expansion plans, while Hanson and Matt Canavan took aim at Labor's defence budget calculations. In other news, local dads and father figures are being encouraged to have conversations that support their own well-being this Men's Health Week. Parenting experts warn that many fathers continue to face pressure to appear strong, often avoiding conversations about stress and mental health. Dr. Alan Rao from the Triple P Parenting Program says it's normalised for men to bottle up their emotions.
14: Well, dads, granddads and carers should try reaching out to mates, partners or other loved ones. Instead of carrying on this stress alone, starting small, regular conversations about how they're feeling can really help them stay socially connected and reduce isolation.
13: In 2024, 769 people died by suspected suicide, according to the Queensland Mental Health Commission. 602 of those were men. Townsville and Cairns regions each recorded 52 suspected suicides last year. If you or someone you know is struggling, you can contact Lifeline on 13114. And finally, now to sport. The Cowboys are in New Zealand and gearing up for Sunday's clash with the Warriors, travelling without Tom Dearden as he continues his recovery. Coach Todd Payton has confirmed his three Origin representatives have gone directly from Melbourne to meet the team.
15: The boys have been winding me up saying that they haven't got their passports, but Rube's got through physically okay. Muzz got paid very handsomely to do stuff all, and Heelan enjoyed the week and a couple of conversations I've had with him. You know, he's got a bit of spark out of it. We're playing a powerful team, so we know where they're going. They run hard, they're very physical, they play direct footy.
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16: Hi there, I'm Jai Moss. Treasurer Jim Chalmers has welcomed the peace deal struck with Iran, telling 7:30 the conflict was damaging the economy.
17: The end of this war can't come soon enough. We need this ceasefire to stick.
16: One of the AFL's biggest stars from the 90s is in the fight of his life this morning after his cattle truck hit a tree in South Australia. Crows great Tony Modra has been airlifted to Adelaide's Flinders Medical Centre after being critically injured in the crash near Victor Harbour yesterday. Ukraine has launched its biggest drone attacks on Moscow since the start of the war, damaging an oil refinery and sparking fear across the Russian capital. It's injured at least 17 people and forced the suspension of flights at Moscow's airports. And workers at Aussie burger chain Grilled say their safety's being put at risk with a new campaign they say sexualises women. It features posters showing a burger balanced on the back of a bent-over woman in activewear with the slogan "Super Buns" to brag about. Grilled says the ads are meant to be light-hearted and cheeky.
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16: In sport, Collingwood's Billy Frampton's revealed he barely slept in the days following that King's birthday tackle that fractured former teammate Brody Mychek's neck. The Pies told News Corp he was a wreck and wouldn't have played last week if the club didn't have a bye. And Game 2 of State of Origin has broken another record, becoming the most watched Origin game in history. More than 4.2 million people tuned in to watch the Maroons level the series at the MCG. Around 1.7 million also streamed the clash, which had a record crowd of over 91,000. That's the latest in news and sport.
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0: Looking good. Sunday should be mostly fine with a top of 28, which is great news if you're getting along to Cotter's Market to check out Tartan Day. It's on between 8:30 and 1. Today, some showers around the place as we head towards the top of 27. Overnight low of 17. Possible shower tomorrow with a top of 27. Humidity's 91%. And in Flinders Street, we've got 18 degrees.
2: From Laverick Barracks to Mount Stewart. From Ute Radios to Workshop Speakers. Townsville starts early and loud. No pop, no slow starts. Just better music and more of it. And Wildy right here with you. Power 100.
0: Oh, yes. Happy favourite day for Friday. Now, Ali, you're currently on the island. Any rain over there at the moment?
18: It is not raining. No, there's a bit of blue skies, actually.
0: Nice. Well, enjoy that.
18: Thank you.
0: So it means Queen of Maggie Island, she'll come outside because she hates the rain because her hair goes real frizzy. She ends up looking like a mop. Anyway, she should be in after 9 o'clock this morning. Speaking of Karina, this is the guys that played the warehouse back in May, Jet with Cold Hard Bitch. And next, we're going to celebrate a couple of fantastic Aussie bands that are getting back together. That's next with Friday Live on Power 100.

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1: Earlier this week, there was a big announcement made that after 40 years, Aussie Crawl would actually be getting back together. Now, we know James Rain has been, touuring for years and singing Aussie Crawl songs, but to have two of the members joining him back on stage will be something a little bit different. It is for the Red Hot Summer Tour at Sandstone Point on the 18th of October. It is headlined, as I said, by Australian Crawl, and Colin Hay is getting his Men at Work back together for it as well. So I asked my mate Steve Sparrow, I said, mate, can you do us a tribute for Oz Crawl and Men at Work? So here it is, Friday Live on Power 100.
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0: Steve Sparrow's tribute to Oz Krull and Men at Work. Don't know who that guy was doing the backing vocals, but sign him up. 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
0: Footy's back every weekend, and so is getting off-grid in a Jawa off-road camper. With the cooler weather rolling in and the Cape season firing up, now's the time to lock in serious savings on the final Jawa 2025 stock. 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
8: Thanks to Jawa Off-Road Campers, because there is a difference. 357 Wilcox Street. He's got ice in his veins.
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0: Wildy on Power 100, favourite day, Friday. Coming up after 8:30, it's the final day to get in the draw for what's in this Norfoam Esky. And, of course, everything is cooler with Norfoam. Cold rooms, office kits and more. It's absolutely huge. And we've put in some amazing prizes today. So you need to jump on our Power 100 Facebook and that will tell you what two things, not one, but two things I have put into the Esky, which you will absolutely love. Check it out. Like I said, your chance to get in the draw is after 8:30 this morning. Sam from Black River, how are you?
1: I am great. How are you?
0: I'm doing okay. Cannot complain.
1: Yeah, that's true. It's raining out here this morning.
0: Oh, you're getting a bit in Black River?

0: We are. It's actually nice.
1: Excellent. And I'll give you ticket 28 in the world famous Friday meat tray, thanks to Plaza Meat, which we will draw just before 8 this morning. News is next.
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9: A couple of hundred metres of back on Wilcox Street going past Inger Road, inbound through Cosgrove and then Hugh Street, west end, a very busy run both directions. Dalrymple Road still packing a bit of traffic inbound around Bayswater Road through Garbutt. The new Queensland government is delivering tougher e-scooter and e-bike laws from the 1st of July to stop behaviour that puts lives at risk. 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It's Mark with more traffic at 30 minutes on Power 100.
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16: Good morning, I'm Bethany Rolls here with your local news. Well, Townsville police are calling out reckless behaviour on local roads after a week-long Operation Interpose Blitz. Bruce Atkinson has more.
4: drink drivers, drug drivers and extreme speeders. More than 2,300 RBTs were carried out around Townsville in the last week, with 207 infringements issued. One teen was allegedly clocked at 102 k's in a 60 zone, while another driver was intercepted doing 144 in a 100 zone. Police say road safety is everyone's responsibility and enforcement is ramping up.
16: The coroner has ruled that police acted appropriately when Army veteran Stephen Angus was fatally shot during a mental health incident in Townsville in 2023. While no failures were found in police or hospital care, the coroner did recommend new measures to strengthen how agencies respond to veterans in crisis. Mr. Angus's family did pay tribute to him, saying he'll be forever missed and remembered. In other news, police are appealing for help to find a 16-year-old girl missing from Woolgaroo. She was last seen on Georgina Street around 8 p.m. on June 3 and hasn't been heard from since. She's described as Caucasian, about 165 centimetres tall, slim with brown eyes, and is known to change her hair colour. She was last seen with dark brown hair. Police believe she could be in Townsville or Mackay and are urging anyone with information to get in contact. And finally, Senator Pauline Hanson dominated the stage at Future Townsville, The Ville yesterday, warning Australia's nowhere near prepared for conflict in the Asia-Pacific. News Corp reporting she did argue that defence spending must rise to 3.5% of GDP, saying the nation wouldn't last a week if war reached our shores.
5: I think it's very important strategically for the North Queensland to actually be, you know, protected. And so North Queensland, I think, needs to be looked after.
16: Her comments headlined a day of debate as political and industry leaders gathered to discuss the North's future.
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7: Hi there, I'm Jai Moss. Three oil tankers have sailed through the Gulf of Hormuz just hours after Donald Trump signed a deal to end the war in Iran. Israel isn't having a bar of it, though, launching fresh airstrikes on neighbouring Lebanon, raising questions about how far the US president will go to force Israel to heel. Back home, mining magnate Gina Rinehart has suggested Queensland should offer its islands to US trillionaire Elon Musk. Speaking at an event in Townsville, Australia's richest woman claimed we should give islands to Musk for his SpaceX program at no cost. She also called for the manufacturing of Israeli war drones in Queensland. AFL legend Tony Modra is in a critical condition after he was involved in a truck crash in South Australia. The 57-year-old former Crows player was airlifted to hospital following the crash near Victor Harbour yesterday afternoon. And we should finally get a look at a parliamentary report into plans to kick 160,000 people off the NDIS to try and deal with its skyrocketing cost. During the inquiry, disability groups said the changes could mean some people won't survive.
17: Shop to win big at Townsville Mini Loads this month only.
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7: Checking sport, Fremantle's moved 2 points clear on top of the AFL table after edging out the Cats last night in Perth. A record home and away crowd of more than 55,000 witnessing the Dockers recover from a 28-point second quarter deficit to run out 9-point winners. Into the World Cup, the Aussies go into their clash against the US tomorrow as underdogs, despite last week's sensational 2-0 win over Turkey. The Socceroos have never beaten the USA and lost their most recent encounter 2-1 late last year. That's the latest in news and sport.
18: 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With the cooler weather rolling in and Cape season firing up, now's the time to save thousands on the last of Jawa's 2025 stock, the Stealth 12 from $63,990. 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
1: Looking good Sunday. Should be mostly fine with a top of 28, which is fantastic news for all those taking part in the Bindle Bridge Fun Run. It's happening at Wattamooly Park in Elliot Springs. Kicks off from 6:30, runs till about 8:30, from $12 for 3 kilometres, 5 kilometres or 8 kilometres, plus a booking fee of $1.60 if you'd like to get along to that. Today, some showers around the place on our way to a top 27, overnight low of 17. Expect a top 27 with a possible shower tomorrow. Humidity's on 86%, and in Elliot Springs, we've got 19 degrees.
17: If you've crossed the street before sunrise, dodged traffic on the Strand, or you're already halfway up the Bruce, you're one of ours. Turn it up. This is your wake-up call. This is Wildy, Power 100.
1: Morning, Elliot. How are you?
20: Good morning, Wildy. How are you, mate?
1: I'm doing well. Yourself?
20: Yeah, not too bad, mate. It's the rain's sort of just eased off up Berrigan Way, so that's good.
1: Ticket in the tray?
20: Oh, of course, mate. Be a real privilege to win one too one day.
1: You got to be in it, so they say.
20: Yeah, that's right, mate. If you're not, it's a waste of time, mate.
1: Mate, that'll give you 54.
20: 54? No worries, mate. Have a great weekend, eh?
1: You too, Errol. All the best with that. I think I called you Elliot at the top, but I was talking about Elliot Springs. That's why I got all confused. 1-300-89-19-29 to get your own ticket in the world-famous Friday meat tray, which we draw just before 8 o'clock, thanks to Plaza Meats. This is In Excess. Don't change on Power 100.

0: 100 as we do it. All thanks to my great show sponsors, JAL Off-Road Campers. They're Lowdown 17, built tough for real Aussie adventure. Dave, how are you, mate?
1: Good, dear. Well, how are you up today?
0: Yeah, I'm okay. It's Friday. Can't complain. So
1: off to
0: a men's mental health luncheon today.
1: Oh, that'd be good.
0: Yeah, it should be. You know, taking a mate with me as well. So, yeah, always good for a chat.
1: Yeah, I was just ringing you up to see if I get in that meat tray drawer.
0: Of course you can, mate. Nothing like a Barbie for your mental health.
1: That's it. A few beers, talk to your mates.
0: Mate, yeah, 57.
1: 57, righto.
0: And, yeah, I'll catch up with Eloise, the organiser of that lunch, after 8 o'clock this morning. If you're not doing something today and, you know, you'd like to join us and, you know, just listen to some great speakers and have a chat with a few other people, it might be something you're interested in. Next, though, we're going to give away that world-famous Friday meat tray, all thanks to Lee and the crew at Plaza Meats on Power 100.
2: 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Run by two stars, Tracy and Gary, the accidental publicans. Now, this pub needs help, lots of it. Thankfully, loads of amazing people have jumped on board to save this pub. Like the man I'm calling King Richard, the foreman. Legendary sign writer, Cyclone. Looking after flooring, Keegan. Paint job by Barry. And what about Dennis Scott, our celebrity TV landscaper? And what does every great Aussie pub need? Live music. What about Shannon Knoll? So much work has already been done, but the clock is ticking. Only 1 week until the grand reopening. See the reno on the Christian O'Connell socials.
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2: 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We surveyed 100 people asking who should do breakfast on Power 100. 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
2: 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You're waking up with Wildy on Power 100. 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
2: 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You're off to see Lee and the team at Plaza Meats. It's all yours.
1: Awesome. 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
2: 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Coming up before 9 o'clock this morning, we'll throw on some Powderfinger. One from AC/DC. The Offspring's here too. And we'll catch up with Beth in the newsroom for all the latest next on Power 100.
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2: About a kilometre of bank back on Wilcox Street going past Ingham Road through Cosgrove, and then it's busy into Hugh Street West End as well. Dalrymple Road carrying a fair bit of traffic inbound through Nathan Street and into Bayswater Road through Garbutt. 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It's Mark with more traffic in 30 minutes on Power 100.
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3: Good morning, I'm Bethany Ross here with your local news. Well, Townsville Police have wrapped up a week-long road safety blitz under Operation Interpose, rolling out more than 2,300 breath tests and slapping 207 drivers with fines. Bruce Atkinson has more.
4: In a bid to crack down on dangerous driving, 25 people in Townsville have been charged in the last week, including drink and drug drivers and a 17-year-old allegedly caught doing 102 k's in a 60 zone. Another driver blew a staggering .251, more than five times over the legal limit. Police say the message couldn't be clearer. You can be caught anytime, anywhere.
3: Meanwhile, a search is underway for a 16-year-old girl reported missing from Woolgroo. She disappeared on June 3, and family and police do hold serious concerns for her welfare due to her age and the circumstances of her disappearance. She's 165 centimetres tall, slim, Caucasian with brown eyes and dark brown hair. Investigators say she might be in Townsville or Mackay and are asking anyone who knows where she is to please come forward. Meanwhile, James Cook University is throwing open its doors this Sunday for a Townsville Open Day. Running from 10 until 2, visitors can explore world-class facilities, meet students and staff, and get hands-on with activities including wildlife displays, marine tanks, and even an archaeological dig. JCU says the day is a chance for future students and families to experience campus life with tours, info sessions and a $5,000 degree discount up for grabs. And finally to sport now, the Cowboys have jetted out to New Zealand ahead of Sunday's showdown with the Warriors. They'll still be without Tom Dearden, whose injury was more complicated than first thought.
5: The initial injury was syndesmosis, and then we found out that he had a fracture probably a couple of weeks after his initial scan, so that's just slowed him down a week. Fracture was higher up on the ankle than the actual syndesmosis. He's touch and go for next week.
3: That's head coach Todd Payton speaking there. He says his Origin trio has also flown straight from Melbourne to join the squad across the ditch.
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6: Hi there, I'm Jai Moss. The Treasurer has dismissed that backlash led to capital gains tax carve-outs. The federal government revealed yesterday that the threshold for small business CGT concessions will be raised significantly. Jim Chalmers telling the ABC it's about talking with business owners.
7: It's not unusual at all for governments making significant tax changes to consult, to bed down the implementation details.
6: The news of Tony Modra's involvement in a horrific truck crash has sent shockwaves through the AFL community. The former Crows and Fremantle forward is now fighting for life after his cattle truck hit a tree near Victor Harbour late yesterday. Ronnie Sko from the AFL Fans Association says it's come as a shock.
8: Fans are really upset about the news that Tony Modra's been in an accident and is sort of fighting for his life. And so on behalf of all fans, we hope he gets through this, has a speedy recovery.
6: And 35 people have been killed after multiple gunmen opened fire at an airport in Niger. It's the second attack at the airport in less than 5 months, with 20 people killed in January.
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6: In sport, Collingwood's Billy Frampton has revealed he barely slept in the days following the Kings' birthday tackle that fractured former teammate Brody Mychek's neck. The Pies told News Corp he was a wreck and wouldn't have played last week if the club didn't have a bye. And Laurie Daly's coaching style is under the microscope following the Blues' Origin 2 loss. The New South Wales coach has passed Wayne Bennett for the most defeats by any coach in Origin history. That's the latest in news and sport.
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1: Power 100 weather.
11: There was a few showers around earlier. Looking at the radar, looks like they're mostly offshore at the moment. There might be a few right now happening in Ingham. On our way to a top 27, overnight low of 17. Possible shower tomorrow with a top of 27. Shouldn't affect the Bartlett Park Rodeo tomorrow night at all. And then Sunday's looking mostly fine with a top of 28. Humidity's on 81%. And in Kelso, we've got 20 degrees.
0: If your alarm went off before sunrise, respect. If your boots hit the floor already, even better. Townsville works early, works hard, and we crank the volume to match it. 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
11: Happy Friday. Nice to look out the window to Castle Hill and see blue sky there at the moment. Well, how's your mental health? There's a great men's mental health lunch happening today, which I'm getting along to. And maybe if you've got nothing to do, you'd like to join us. We'll catch up with the organiser, Eloise, for a chat next and give you all the details on, you know, how to get tickets. If you would like to come along, this is Grinspoon, Just Ace. And, of course, $500 could be yours in the next 10 minutes if you jag the Joker here at Power.

0: 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If you spot any hassles, call them through 1-300-89-19-29.
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0: Joining me on the show this morning from Healthy Minds NQ is Eloise. How are you?
2: I'm good. How are you?
0: I'm very well indeed, and I'm looking forward to joining you today at Cloudon Park for the Men's Mental Health Lunch.
2: Yes, it's shaping up to be a wonderful, wonderful day.
0: So, Eloise, tell me, you know, what you do and how this came about.
2: Yes, the Healthy Minds NQ is the very first mental health training organisation based in North Queensland. So we focus a lot on mental health training, advocacy, workshops and just awareness and education for the wider community. There was a lot of feedback coming through from the community that there was nothing really in line or in sync for men's mental health in the North. So we see a lot of events for women, which is obviously very, very important, but there's a huge need for support for men's mental health in the North at the moment. We're seeing, you know, large numbers of, you know, men still taking their own lives, huge rates of depression and mental health within the male community. So, yeah, we were hearing a lot of feedback around, hey, we really, really need something for the males in our community to come together and start talking about mental health. So that's exactly what we did. We decided to put on a men's mental health lunch. And we decided to put it smack bang in the middle of Men's Health Week this week. So we're currently in the middle of Men's Health Week Australia-wide at the moment.
0: And so what's planned for today's lunch?
2: Yeah, so we've got lots of exciting things happening. So we've got pizza truck, we have galactic donuts, we have beer on tap, and then for the actual day as well, we have a whole range of guest speakers. So we have Aaron and Steve from Strong Mind Programs who've come all the way up from Sydney. They're our two guest speakers for the day. They're going to be doing a lot of conversations on men's mental health, addiction, suicide, lots of different things for men. And we've also got a panel as well happening. So we've got four panel members and they're going to be talking a lot around men's mental health. How can we support the men in our community? All lived experience. So all four of them have lived experience of mental health themselves. So they're going to be doing a lot of conversations around mental health, good well-being and mental health and men's health as a whole.
0: And Eloise, is it too late to come along today and buy tickets or not?
2: No, so we're selling tickets at the door. The tickets are $30. Gates or doors will be open from about 10:45 a.m. for everything to kick off at about 11. So I'm really, really encouraging the community, if you have nothing on today at 11 o'clock, to come down from about 10:45 a.m. onwards.
0: And if people are listening and they think, that sounds great, I can't make today, but I'd like to know more about Healthy Minds NQ, what's the easiest way?
2: Yeah, pop onto our website. So all money raised from today's event is going to TEAX, which is a free mental health counselling service for blue-collar workers. So we're raising money. So we're looking for donations for TEAX, and we're also looking for anyone who might be interested in learning more about Healthy Minds NQ, the work we do, the training that we do. We're doing a lot of training programs at the moment to educate the wider community and workplaces around mental health and how to have conversations. So pop onto Healthy Minds, our website, which is healthymindsnq.com.au. All of the information around the Men's Mental Health Lunch is on our website, and also all information about all of our workshops, our training and all the work that we do across the North is also on there as well.
0: Well, I look forward to catching up with you today for lunch at Cloudon Park.
2: I can't wait. It's going to be wonderful.
0: It will be, and it would be wonderful if you could jag the Joker right about now and win yourself $500. 27 out of the 52 cards have been turned over now. I did throw up a picture on our Power 100 Facebook page so you can see which numbers are still available. Call me now to play on 1-300-89-19-29. All thanks to Totally Workwear. It's Jag the Joker on Power 100.
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0: 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Thanks to Totally Workwear Townsville. One card, one chance. $500 cash.
1: Morning, Matt. How you going, mate?
2: Bloody great, mate. How are you?
1: Not too bad myself. Any plans for your weekend?
2: Just work. That's all.
1: All right. Well, let's see if we can win you some money, mate. What number would you like off the Jag the Joker board?
2: Number 30 available.
1: Let's have a look. It is. Let me walk straight across to the board. Grab 30. Walking back. All right, mate. $500. How would you spend it?
2: Oh, take the old man out for dinner.
1: Let's flip it over. Unfortunately, your old man's not going out for dinner. It's the three of clubs, mate.
2: Hello. Back to the drawing board, eh?
1: Don't work too hard on the weekend, okay?
2: No chance of that. Have a good one, Wiley.
1: You too, mate. And another chance to play Jag the Joker after 11 with KB or after 1 with Nathan. Well, do you know what's in the esky? If you do, might come in handy in about 15 minutes' time, and we'll shoot into the newsroom, get you up to date next on Power 100.
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4: About a kilometre of bank back on Woolcock Street going past Ingham Road, Cosgrove, Dalrymple Road inbound. A busy run around Nathan Street, Garbutt, and Ross River Road inbound carrying a bit of traffic through Cranbrook and Aitken Vale as well. Get an additional $2,000 cash back on top of existing EOFY offers across select Nissan variants. 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
14: Good morning, I'm Bethany Ross here with your local news. Well, Townsville Police have wrapped up a week-long road safety blitz under Operation Interpose, rolling out more than 2,300 breath tests and slapping 207 drivers with fines. Bruce Atkinson has more.
15: In a bid to crack down on dangerous driving, 25 people in Townsville have been charged in the last week, including drink and drug drivers and a 17-year-old allegedly caught doing 102 k's in a 60 zone. Another driver blew a staggering .251, more than five times over the legal limit. Police say the message couldn't be clearer. You can be caught any time, anywhere.
14: Meanwhile, there were colourful scenes at Future Townsville at the Ville yesterday as Gina Reinhart gifted Pauline Hanson a toy bulldozer. It did follow Hanson's warning that Australia is not ready for a potential conflict in the Asia Pacific. News Corp reporting that she said the country would only last 3 days, maybe a week. Reinhart also used her speech to criticise government spending and highlight opportunities for Townsville in SpaceX expansion plans. Meanwhile, Townsville City Council has approved a revamped incentives policy aimed at fast-tracking major private sector projects. The new catalytic development category opens open-ended merit-based support, including rate concessions, infrastructure charge waivers, and even cash contributions for developments worth more than $5 million. Manic D'Amato says it's the strongest signal yet that Townsville is open for business. And finally, mental health advocates are using Men's Health Week to highlight the importance of checking in on fathers and father figures. In 2024, more than 760 people died by suspected suicide, according to the Queensland Mental Health Commission. 602 of those were men. Here in Townsville, last year we also recorded 52 suspected suicides. Dr. Alan Rao from the Triple P Parenting Program says men in regional areas face greater stigma around mental health.
16: They can experience increased isolation and fewer support services, and cultural expectations may also reinforce staying silent. But this provides a strong opportunity for local dads to lead by example by building community connections, opening conversations, and creating supportive family environments.
14: If you or someone you know is struggling with mental health, you can contact Lifeline on 13114.
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17: Hi there, I'm Jai Moss. Ukraine has launched its biggest drone attacks on Moscow since the start of the war, damaging an oil refinery and sparking fear across the Russian capital. It's injured at least 17 people and forced the suspension of flights at Moscow's airports. Back home, Australia's richest woman says Queensland should offer its islands to US trillionaire Elon Musk. Gina Reinhart says the islands could be used for Musk's SpaceX program and should be given for free. She's also gifted One Nation leader Pauline Hanson a symbolic toy bulldozer, claiming we need to slash government red tape.
18: We need an orange bulldozer. Let's hear the noise. Grrr.
17: That audio from Sky News. And one of the Adelaide Crows' biggest names is fighting for life this morning after a horror truck crash in South Australia. Tony Modra has been airlifted to the Flinders Medical Centre after his cattle truck hit a tree near Victor Harbour late yesterday. He played 165 games for the Crows and Frio and was inducted into Adelaide's Hall of Fame in 2015.
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17: In sport, the Socceroos are desperate to continue their winning form at the World Cup. Tomorrow morning, Australia faces host nation the United States. You can catch the game live on SBS from 5 a.m. And over to NRL, the Dragons are looking for just their second win of the season tonight, facing the Knights in Newcastle. But Dean Young's men should take some confidence, having won 18 of the last 24 matches played there since 1999. Knights fullback Kalen Ponga will sit out the match following Origin, with Fletcher Hunt coming into the side. That's the latest in news and sport.
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1: Should be mostly fine this evening for the free Riverway movie night. They are screening Paw Patrol, mighty movie, so get down with the family. As I said, it's absolutely free from 6 p.m. tonight at Riverway. Overnight lows 17, expect a top 27 with a possible shower tomorrow. Looking mostly fine and sunny with a top 28 on Sunday. Humidity 77%, and at Riverway, we've got 21 degrees.
20: Humidity's rising. Diesel engines are warming up. And somewhere right now, a tool belt just hit the tailgate. Good morning, Townsville and North Queensland. This is your wake-up call, your soundtrack, and your main man behind the mic. 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
1: Happy Friday. For the last 2 weeks, each and every day, I have been putting in a different item into this huge Norfoam Esky we have in the studio. Of course, everything is cooler with Norfoam, coal rooms, office kits, and this huge Esky, which I want to give away. Now is the last time to actually get in the draw, and then Monday morning we will draw the winner. Now, hopefully you were on our Power 100 Facebook page a little bit earlier today. 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If you know what they are, you need to call me now on 1300 89 19 29. Get it right, we'll put you in the draw, and Monday, that magnificent Esky and everything inside, including Daz's fishing and drinking DVD, will be yours. 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

0: 8:45, you're waking up with Wildy on Power 100. Brett, how's Balgowl Beach looking this morning, mate?
1: Mate, beautiful in God's country.
0: Be nice to catch a fish and throw it in this big Norfoam esky.
1: That's the idea, isn't it?
0: Certainly is. That's why it's got pictures of fish all over it and the measuring tape on top. It's a huge esky. You'd fit a lot of fish in it.
1: No beers in there yet?
0: Not yet, mate. Not yet. But there's some good stuff I threw in this morning. What is it, Brett?
1: Two $100 vouchers.
0: And who are they for?
1: Oh, geez, now you're asking me. Otto's and Spirit of Goat. That's the one.
0: Absolutely correct, mate. That means now you are in the running. On Monday, we are going to draw it. There's only 10 people in the draw, so you've got a 1 in 10 chance of winning this huge Norfoam esky Monday morning, mate.
1: Awesome, mate. Thanks a lot.
0: It will be a great prize to win, and, of course, everything is cooler with Norfoam, coal rooms, office kits, and more. Who will win it Monday morning? Well, $10,000 could be yours, and the Queen of Maggie Island's going to release another cash track after 9. We'll catch up with her for a chat next, and we'll come back with CCR on Power 100.
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7: Thanks to Jawa Off-Road Campers, because there is a difference. 357 Wilcox Street. I'm surprised he can hear his alarm. He's so old, like really old, he's been around here for ages.
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0: all torn down. As I pull the shutters down on another week for me, with Waking Up with Wildy here at Power 100 and the Queen of Maggie Islands in, I feel the Esky Monday will give it away.
1: How good? Well, the Esky's brilliant. The carton of the good stuff is good. What did you put in this morning?
0: There's no carton of good stuff in there yet. I put a $100 Spirit of Goat voucher and a $100 Otto's voucher. So how huge is that?
1: I speculated yesterday when you put in the $100 Pizza Riviera voucher that you may have actually indeed stolen that because you were there Wednesday night. Shh. You suspiciously gave it away Thursday.
0: Shh. Okay. Anyway, enough about that. Look what I got. I got the brand new phone feels. I went to Joyce Main yesterday, who happened to be our sponsors of $10,000 cash tracks.
1: Yep.
0: And, grabbed that new Samsung.
1: How'd you go with a new phone? Because it's always, it's different, you know. You're like, oh, well, hang on, this doesn't work the same way as last time. And
0: I know, like, when you fit it out, you can connect it to your old one and you can download stuff. And I thought, well, the old phone has over 7,000 pictures and videos. I don't want it. That's why it's so slow.
1: Yeah.
0: So I didn't do it. So I did manage to drag my contacts over. So I kept them. But then I had to load all the apps last night, and I'm still going with that. So,
1: well done.
0: Oh man, mobile
1: well
0: phone.
1: Well done, Grandpa. He's managed to keep your phone number if he's got it. Well done.
0: Excellent.
1: Talk about the basics.
0: Oh, come on. Speaking about basics, when do your Knights play?
1: Hey, tonight, he's up against the Dragons. Should be a good game. Looking forward to that.
0: And, of course, Sunday afternoon over in NZ, the Cowboys taking on the Warriors. That's going to be a tough game. And also Sunday afternoon, our Blackhawks are away down the sunny coast to take on the Falcons.
1: And the Falcons are first on the ladder too. Mm. So, again, that's going to be another tough game. But plenty of great footy across the weekend. And we can all agree we want the Cowboys to win. And we want the Knights to win. And we want the Blackhawks to win.
0: Well, not the Knights. But anyway, after nine, you're going to release another cash track?
1: Yes, I am. And I'm going to give you the clue right now. I'm going to play this song between 10 and 11. But right out of the weather, you need to listen for what song?
0: Enjoy your morning with KB. We're into the newsroom next.
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10: Good morning, I'm Bethany Ross here with your local news. Well, police are appealing for help to find a 16-year-old girl missing from Woolgaroo. She was last seen on Georgina Street around 8pm on June 3 and hasn't been heard from since. She's described as Caucasian, about 165 centimetres tall, slim with brown eyes, and is known to change her hair colour, but she's last seen with dark brown hair. Police do believe she could be in Townsville or in Mackay, and they're asking anyone with information to please get in contact. In other news, the coroner has ruled that police acted appropriately when Army veteran Stephen Angus was fatally shot during a mental health incident in Townsville in 2023. News Corp reports that while no failures were found in police or hospital care, the coroner did recommend new measures to strengthen how agencies respond to veterans in crisis. Mr. Angus's family have paid tribute to him, saying he'll be forever missed and remembered. In other news, a high-vis police crackdown in Townsville has exposed a worrying number of dangerous drivers, with police conducting more than 2,380 RBTs and charging 25 people. Bruce Atkinson is here with the details.
11: Townsville police say they're still seeing extreme speeding, unlicensed driving and drivers under the influence of alcohol and drugs. It includes a woman who allegedly blew .251 at Condon five times over the legal limit. Two drivers were fined nearly $2,000 each for speeding more than 40 k's an hour over the limit. Police say the crackdown on dangerous driving is far from over.
10: And finally to sport now, the Cowboys are in New Zealand and gearing up for Sunday's clash with the Warriors, travelling without Tom Dearden as he continues his recovery. Coach Todd Payton has confirmed his three Origin representatives have gone directly from Melbourne to meet the team.
12: The boys have been winding me up saying that they haven't got their passports, but Rube's got through physically okay. Mars got paid very handsomely to do stuff all, and Heelan enjoyed the week and a couple of conversations I've had with him. You know, he's got a bit of spark out of it. We're playing a powerful team, so we know where they're going. They run hard, they're very physical, they play direct footy.
2: 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National news now.
13: Hi there, I'm Jai Moss. There's still no word from the federal government on whether the cut to the fuel excise will be extended. The three-month halving of the excise is set to end on June 30, but Treasurer Jim Chalmers hasn't completely ruled out an extension.
14: We are reviewing that on a week-to-week basis. We have been doing that. Obviously, we'll need to make a decision between now and the end of the month.
13: They're on the ABC. Former Crows and Dockers forward Tony Modra continues to fight for life after suffering critical injuries in a cattle truck crash at Victor Harbour south of Adelaide. The 57-year-old has been airlifted to Adelaide's Flinders Medical Centre. A reprieve for Virgin Australia customers who were issued with travel credits during the COVID times. Those credits were due to expire at the end of the month but can now be used for flights up until May next year. And Burger Chain Grilled is being accused of sexualising women and embarrassing female staff with a suggestive new ad campaign. It features an image of a burger balanced on the back of a woman's bare midriff with the slogan "Super Buns to Brag About." Staff want the posters to be torn up and for Grilled to apologise.
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13: Checking sport, the Dockers continue their charge towards a premiership, beating Geelong by just 9 points in Perth. Luke Jackson starring with 3 goals and 28 touches, while Andrew Brayshaw finished with a game high of 35. And in NRL, Game 2 of State of Origin has broken another record, becoming the most watched Origin game in history. More than 4.2 million people tuned in to watch the Maroons level the series at the MCG. Around 1.7 million also streamed The Clash, which had a record crowd of over 91,000. That's the latest in news and sport.
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1: I didn't hear it, but we must have got showers because it was wet when I walked out my front door this morning in beautiful Nelly Bay. It's definitely cleared up. Oh, can I tell you, the ferry ride over was gorgeous. It's been rough and ugly and dirty inside the bay and plenty of swell. That seems to have calmed down enough for a few people to get out. Good for you if you got today off. I saw a couple of people at the Coast Guard boat ramp and definitely saw some empty boat trailers as well. Slight chance of a shower again tomorrow morning. The Bureau saying Sunday, mostly sunny, top of 28 degrees. And Monday, Tuesday next week, mostly sunny, tops of 28 degrees. We should hit 27 a bit later on this afternoon at the Coast Guard boat ramp. We've warmed up to 22.
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1: 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Not a Perfect Circle's Judith. 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

0: 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I don't know that I want to take this phone call. Hello, Graham.
1: Queenslander. Hello, so-called Lang Park.
0: Lovely to chat, Graham. Goodbye.
1: What's there left to say but Queenslander?
0: Yeah, didn't hang up quite fast enough, did I? 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I got an American band who actually were known as Pleasure up until their name change in 1995. In minutes here at Power 100.
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0: Anytime you want to call me here at Power 100 1300 89 19 29, just chatting with Tracy, who's off to Brothers Lee's Club Kerwin, my great show sponsors. And you do it most Saturdays for the Saturday Super Draws, your chance to win $500. How good is that? What are you up to at the moment, though?
1: I'm cleaning the house.
0: Oh, when you're done, if I give you the keys to my joint, what are the chances?
1: Nil. I'm trying to do windows at the moment.
0: Ugh. You're liable to do them and it'll get a sprinkle. That always happens to my mum growing up. If she wanted rain, she'd wash the windows. She reckoned every time she did it, it'd rain.
1: Oh, no.
0: Good luck for tomorrow. Back to window cleaning.
1: Yeah, back to window cleaning.
0: It's like me with a jet ski and a weekend off, or when I had my boat. It's just guaranteed to blow up. Although, it's come down today and it doesn't look too bad for tomorrow, so I don't want to jinx myself. Midnight Oil. We're hitting play on next here at Power 100.
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0: In the next hour here at Power 100, I have one job, one very important job, and that is to get you into the draw for $10,000 cash. It is our 10K cash tracks, thanks to our great friends at Joyce Main. I am definitely going to play this song between 10 and 11 o'clock. After I do the weather, I'm going to give you a little snippet of it so you know what you're listening out for. But that is my one job between 10 and 11 here at Power 100 to get you into the draw. Or as many people as I possibly can, anyway. The first two songs you are going to hear are not my cash tracks, but they're still great rock songs. All that shimmers in this world is sure to fade. Fuel. Creed. 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
4: Hi there, I'm Jai Morse. The Treasurer has dismissed that backlash led to capital gains tax carve-outs. The federal government revealed yesterday the threshold for small business CGT concessions will be raised significantly. Jim Chalmers telling the ABC it's about talking with business owners.
5: We've consulted in a meaningful, genuine way, but also in the way that we flagged at budget time. It's not unusual at all for governments making significant tax changes to consult, to bed down the implementation details.
4: The AFL community is holding its breath for an update on the condition of former Crows and Dockers star Tony Modra. He's been critically injured in a cattle truck crash at Victor Harbour in South Australia. The Adelaide-based Federal Health Minister Mark Butler's